0: think of a word. It's in there. Like, it's just this huge anticipation for this record to drop. I can't control the results. I could be totally wrong, but I've never had this feeling before. And yeah, I'm just ready to put this into the world, to bring Heartland Rock and Roll to the world, and to see, let the chips fall where they may.
1: Yeah, and as I mentioned, the new album will be called Heartland Rock and Roll, going to be out September 25th. As we get back to the countdown with Corey Kent, we're number 11. It's Taylor Swift, I Knew It, I Knew You.

These are the top 30 hits in the USA as compiled by Country Air Check. I'm Corey Kent, here this week with Lon Helton. Kane Brown has the next song in the countdown. This is Woman.

0: Bailey Zimmerman at number 9. That is Chevy Silverado. We're counting them down here with Corey Kent. And, you know, a bunch of your friends have been in here talking about you, including Jordan Davis, who told me that he has known you for a long time.
1: Yeah, man. And that's another one, man. Corey, like you said, he was 16. I mean, that had to be, well, if I was still living with Josh, that had to be over 10 years ago. So now Corey's here, number 1's touring all over the country. I think they're about to have their 4th baby, but as much of a fan I am of Corey in the music sense, I love him more as a person. He's a great dad. I love when I see a phone call from Corey come in, mainly because of what he said. I know that we're not going to talk about music, and we're going to catch up on life. And man, he's one of the best ones out there. That's a good dude right there.
2: Yeah, when I first came to Nashville, I hadn't moved here yet. I moved here when I was 17.

0: when I was 16, I was making trips just about every month, and I met Jordan's roommate.
1: Really?
0: I sent him a text message. I said, hey, I'm Corey. I'm from Oklahoma. I'm 16. I'm out here trying to write some songs, and I got your info. Would you be down to write a song? And he was like, yeah, man, come by the house. So I walked in the house, and there's a big old bearded dude in Wrangler bootcut jeans and flip-flops. And I remember going, this is the most backwoods Louisiana boy I've ever met, dude. And we wrote probably some really terrible songs together. But that was the first time I met Jordan, and he was the first one I ever saw make it. And that was huge for me. It made it feel tangible. Like if he could do it, maybe I could do it. He's one of those few guys that is, as I call it, chasing two dreams at the same time. You know, being a family man and also having this ambition to be the best at what you do. He's been inspiring to watch.

Our recent number one from Jordan Davis, Turn This Truck Around. We're counting them down here with Corey Kent, and as we get back to this week's chart, here's Ella Langley at number 8, Be Her.

0: Ella Langley's been a couple of weeks at number one. Number eight this week, that is Be Her. I'm Lon Helton, and coming up, the current hit from my co-host, Corey Kent. Country Countdown
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8: North Country weather.
11: Overnight will be mainly clear with a low of 52. Tomorrow, expect mostly sunny skies and pleasant conditions with a high of 77. Tomorrow night, clouds will increase with a low of 62. With your AccuWeather forecast, I'm meteorologist Jason Catarino.
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0: Luke Combs up one to number seven, Be By You. Corey Kent is my co-host this week, and a couple times through the show you've mentioned the name of Parker McCollum. Of course, you guys spent some time on the road together a couple of years ago, and when Parker was in here, he talked about that.
1: I loved having Corey out, and then, you know, to see the success he's had has been awesome. I love to see guys winning. And it's funny about Corey being on that tour last year. I still have his end of tour gift at my house. Because you can't. It's not something I could really ship to him. So at some point or another, I am going to get him his end of tour gift. It's been sitting at my house, still in the box. I'm like, I don't know how I'm going to get it to him without seeing him in person. So one day, Corey, I'll get you your end of tour present.
2: Hey, I always thought he forgot about that. That's good to know.
0: That sounds like you still don't have it.
2: I don't have it. I still don't have it. When was that? When did you talk to Parker?
0: I guess that would have been about 6 months ago.
2: Bro, that's so funny. I was talking to Co about Parker, and I was telling him that story. I was like, man, he said he ordered me something real nice from overseas. I have no idea what it is. And he's like, wasn't that tour like 2 years ago? I was like, yeah. And he goes, man, that's just like P. He's like, we bet on the World Series that the Rangers, he bet me $5,000 the Rangers wouldn't win, and we won. He still owes me that $5,000, man. That's so funny, man. Man, I love Parker. Man, just one of the realists. Uh-huh. He doesn't try to be anything he's not. He's just Parker, and I love that.

0: Parker McCollum with a hit from last year, What Kind of Man. Corey Kent is my co-host this week. We now come to your song in the countdown. And you know, with a song title like Rocky Mountain Low, it just begs the question, does Rocky Mountain High factor in there anywhere?
1: I think maybe subconsciously a bit. Not really, though. Like, I didn't think, like, let me take this John Denver song and flip it on its head. That wasn't the thought. The thought actually came from my wife and I had taken our family out to Crested Butte, Colorado, and we were teaching our kids how to ski for the first time. And at the end of that trip, my wife and I were like, let's go take one run all the way to the top of the mountain, all the way back down. One last run, no kids, just you and me. And we got to the top of this ski lift, and the three words popped into my head, Rocky Mountain Low. And, you know, Rocky Mountain High makes sense. Rocky Mountain Low is ironic. And I just remember getting hit with that thought, and it was like, that was powerful to me, but I didn't really know what it meant yet. I remember pulling out my phone, my hands were freezing, and I wrote this line down in my phone. And the next time I came through Nashville, we were writing, and he brought up this sound. And it was the skeleton of Rocky Mountain Low. Like, as soon as I heard it, I went, I have an idea for this. And I pulled that song out.
0: You weren't talking about that title, but he was playing the music, the lick he had laid down, or the tracks he had laid down.
1: Yep.
0: And, wow.
1: I went, I have the perfect idea. And I pulled my phone out, and I went, I was just in Crested Butte last week, and this is the... And then we just took off. It was one of those songs that, you know, sometimes you sit there for hours and hours, and you're thinking, and you're trying to put these puzzle pieces together, and sometimes they just fall into place. They make sense. It's like you can see the picture before all the pieces are in place, and you just got to kind of get out of the way and let it happen. And that's how this song kind of unfolded.
0: Yeah, I love that. I always love the stories behind the songs. And here is my co-host, Corey Kent, along with Cole Wetzel, Rocky Mountain Low.

0: My co-host Corey Kent, along with Cole Wetzel, they're up one to number six, Rocky Mountain Low. I'm Lon Helton, and coming up, Corey opens stadiums for Morgan Wallen. Country Countdown
1: 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Your foot was on the gas and her life was on the line. 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

0: Josh Ross with last week's number one. Number five this week, Hate How You Look.
1: I'm Corey Kent here this week with Lon Helton. Here's my friend Ella Langley's duet with Morgan Wallen, I Can't Love You Anymore.

0: Ella Langley and Morgan Wallen up one to number four with I Can't Love You Anymore. Corey Kett is my co-host this week, and we're kind of between two Morgan Wallen songs here on the countdown, so we got to talk about them, and we should, because your first number one, Wild as Her, was written by Morgan.
1: Yeah.
0: What did he ever say to you about that?
1: Man, I didn't even know if he knew. You know, he's got so much going on. He's got 72 songs in the top 10 right now, you know?
0: He does. He does
1: so
0: indeed.
1: I don't know if, I didn't know if he was even aware of it at the time. But then, you know, fast forward a bit, and he made us an offer to come out on the road with him, and brought me out on stage, and we got to sing some songs together, and those are the biggest shows we ever played. So clearly, he was made aware at some point.
0: Yeah, but doing a stadium show for you in Houston with Warren had to be like out-of-body experience.
1: That's probably the best way to explain it. And you know what's cool about that show? It speaks to Morgan's like thoroughness, his thought that he puts into each show in the lineup. It was me, Co Wetzel, and Morgan. Mm-hmm. He could have had anybody, and he chose Co and he chose us. And I think it's because he knew in the state of Texas, these people are going to love this lineup. And that was a really cool thing for me to see. And, you know, Co and I both talked about that show. Just like, man, how crazy was it to be playing a football stadium in the state of Texas? It was just, I don't know if we'll ever be able to thank Morgan enough for the opportunity. That's the biggest show either of us have ever played.
0: Yeah, I would think that has to be a pretty huge thrill. And we're talking about Morgan Wallen, who is next at number three with Don't We.

0: Morgan Wallen once again at number three, don't we?
1: I'm Corey Kent, and coming up, Lon and I will have the number one song in the U.S. of A. Country Countdown,
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2: North Country weather.
3: Overnight will be mainly clear with a low of 52. Tomorrow, expect mostly sunny skies and pleasant conditions with a high of 77. Tomorrow night, clouds will increase with a low of 62. With your AccuWeather forecast, I'm meteorologist Jason Catarino.
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5: Hey, it's Big D and Bubba. So excited because our buddy Joe Nichols is going to be hanging out with us on Monday morning in the studio.
6: Yeah, he's got some new music out. Always good to catch up with Joe. And enjoy your weekend with your friends and family. 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Rest up. 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

0: Jason Aldean once again at number two. That's Don't Tell on Me. Corey Kent is my co-host. I want to talk about Jason a little bit here because you started the year with Jason down in Australia. And when he was here, he talked about that.
1: Yeah, Corey's awesome, man. He's one of my favorite young guys. And I tell you, man, the way I fell in love with that guy was just listening to him sing. I mean, I heard his first single and I was like, this guy's amazing. I don't know what the rest of his album sounds like or anything, but the song's great and this guy sings his tail off. So we started talking about openers and I remember throwing his name out going, hey, somebody check on this guy. He's actually going to Australia with us. He's going to be on the shows with us going to Australia here.
0: Oh, really?
1: Yeah. So he's going to make the trip over there and get to run around with him over there for a couple weeks. So yeah, Corey's awesome. I'm a huge fan of his for sure.
2: Come on. That's crazy, man. I mean, it's still hard to wrap your head around, like, hearing the guys that influenced your music, guys that you grew up listening to on the radio, talk about you like that. I mean, like, mm-hmm. you are a peer in some weird way. Mm-hmm. I don't know if I'll ever get used to that. He's like big brother, man. He's become Uncle Jason, you know, and my kids and his kids have hit it off it was meant to be. That was our first big tour ever. And he gave us a shot, maybe even before we deserved it. You know, he asked me night one of the tour, he's like, what's your goal here? And I was like, to prove that we deserved the chance that you took on us. But, you know, Aldean, he hadn't been over to Australia in like 10 years, so the demand was high. It was cool, man. I'm just, every time that guy's on stage, I'm taking notes. You know, he has to pick which number one hits he's not going to play that night. You know, like, yeah. If I could do half of what Aldean has done for half as long, that would be a great career.
0: 31 number ones.
2: Yeah.
0: And speaking of number ones, here is the number one song in the USA. It's Megan Maroney, Beautiful Things.

0: Megan Maroney and her fourth number one, Beautiful Things. And there they are, the top 30 country hits in the USA as compiled by Country Air Check. We've been counting them down here with Corey Kent. Hits mean you're seeing the USA, so you got some dates there for us.
1: Yeah, we're going to be in Wisconsin on the 18th at Country Thunder. We'll be in Twin Lakes, Wisconsin the 19th, Kearney, Nebraska the 25th, Spokane, Washington the 29th, Idaho Falls, Idaho on the 30th, Rock Springs, Wyoming on the 31st. I did not know all of this until I just read them. We are all over the place. This is awesome.
0: Truly,
1: this is
0: a truly. Dream. Current hit, Rocky Mountain Low, along with Cole Wetzel. Best luck with that, man. I enjoyed chatting with you. Next time we need to do this, we'll have dinner again.
1: Let's do it.
0: All right.
1: Let's do it.
0: Thank you so much.
1: Thank you.

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Whether you're a die-hard Jeeper thinking about buying one or just looking for an awesome summer event, the River Wrangler Rally has something for everyone. Admission is just $5. So load up the family and make a day of it in beautiful Clayton on the St.

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1: Hey, it's Big D and Bubba. So excited because our buddy Joe Nichols is going to be hanging out with us on Monday morning in the studio.
2: Yeah, he's got some new music out. Always good to catch up with Joe. And enjoy your weekend with your friends and family. Take it easy. Rest up. We'll see you Monday with Big D and Bubba.

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2: North Country weather.
3: Overnight will be mainly clear with a low of 52. Tomorrow, expect mostly sunny skies and pleasant conditions with a high of 77. Tomorrow night, clouds will increase with a low of 62. With your AccuWeather forecast, I'm meteorologist Jason Caterina. 100.7.

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She hits her knees and bows her head.

0: So excited because our buddy Joe Nichols is going to be hanging out with us on Monday morning in the studio.
1: Yeah, he's got some new music out. Always good to catch up with Joe. And enjoy your weekend with your friends and family. Take it easy. Rest up. We'll see you Monday. With Big D and Bubba.
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1: North Country weather.
2: Overnight will be mainly clear with a low of 52. Tomorrow, expect mostly sunny skies and pleasant conditions with a high of 77. Tomorrow night, clouds will increase with a low of 62. With your AccuWeather forecast, I'm meteorologist Jason Catarino. 100.

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1: There's nothing like Fair Week in the North Country. 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
1: Hey, it's Big D and Bubba. 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
2: Yeah, he's got some new music out. 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Rest up. We'll see you Monday with Big D and Bubba.
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4: North Country weather.
5: Overnight will be mainly clear with a low of 52. Tomorrow, expect mostly sunny skies and pleasant conditions with a high of 77. Tomorrow night, clouds will increase with a low of 62. With your AccuWeather forecast, I'm meteorologist Jason Catarino. 100.

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1: Hey, it's Big D and Bubba. 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
2: Yeah, he's got some new music out. 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
1: Hey there, it's Elena, and welcome to a brand new week of Backstage Country with a brand new host. He's a three-time Grammy nominee. He's won ACM, CMAs, CMT Music Awards. He also received an Emmy for his part in the PBS George Jones Tribute Concert Special. And he's back with some new music. 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Joe Nichols, welcome.
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4: 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Whether you're a die-hard Jeeper thinking about buying one or just looking for an awesome summer event, the River Wrangler Rally has something for everyone. Admission is just $5. So load up the family and make a day of it in beautiful Clayton on the St. Lawrence

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Neither one of us looking for three little words, unless those three words were do not disturb. Checkout was supposed to be noon, but we slept until three.

0: and Bubba. So excited because our buddy Joe Nichols is going to be hanging out with us on Monday morning in the studio.
1: Yeah, he's got some new music out. Always good to catch up with Joe. And enjoy your weekend with your friends and family. Take it easy. Rest up. We'll see you Monday. With Big D and Bubba.
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0: Elena, and welcome to a brand new week of Backstage Country with a brand new host. He's a three-time Grammy nominee. He's won ACM, CMAs, CMT Music Awards. He also received an Emmy for his part in the PBS George Jones Tribute Concert Special. And he's back with some new music. It has been a while, but we're so glad to have him here. Joe Nichols, welcome.
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1: Hey, it's Big D and Bubba. So excited because our buddy Joe Nichols is going to be hanging out with us on Monday morning in the studio.
2: Yeah, he's got some new music out. Always good to catch up with Joe. 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Rest up. 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

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From Lowville to Fort Drum, this is New Country 100.7. The East.

0: Hey there, it's Elena, and welcome to a brand new week of Backstage Country with a brand new host. He's a three-time Grammy nominee. He's won ACM, CMAs, CMT Music Awards. He also received an Emmy for his part in the PBS George Jones Tribute Concert Special. And he's back with some new music. It has been a while, but we're so glad to have him here. Joe Nichols, welcome.
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1: Hey, it's Big D and Bubba. So excited because our buddy Joe Nichols is going to be hanging out with us on Monday morning in the studio.
2: Yeah, he's got some new music out. Always good to catch up with Joe. And enjoy your weekend with your friends and family. 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Rest up. We'll see you Monday with Big D and Bubba.
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1: Hey there, it's Elena, and welcome to a brand new week of Backstage Country with a brand new host. He's a three-time Grammy nominee. He's won ACM, CMAs, CMT Music Awards. He also received an Emmy for his part in the PBS George Jones Tribute Concert Special. And he's back with some new music. It has been a while, but we're so glad to have him here. Joe Nichols, welcome.
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1: Hey, it's Big D and Bubba. 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
2: Yeah, he's got some new music out. 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

0: Hey there, it's Elena, and welcome to a brand new week of Backstage Country with a brand new host. He's a three-time Grammy nominee. He's won ACM, CMAs, CMT Music Awards. He also received an Emmy for his part in the PBS George Jones Tribute Concert Special. And he's back with some new music. It has been a while, but we're so glad to have him here. Joe Nichols, welcome.
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1: Not to make us all feel old, but the Coldplay incident with the guy with his arms around the chick and they were married to other people.
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3: It feels longer, actually. It feels like it's 5 years ago to me. That's almost the equivalent as COVID.
1: Oh, really?
3: In my brain,
1: not
3: just
1: to me.
3: To me,
1: it feels like this happened in February.
2: Yeah, because I still reference it when people talk about unexpected viral, and that's always my go-to. So in my mind, that happened at the beginning of this year.
1: Yeah.
2: Which makes no sense.
1: That was a year ago. So they ended up... Do you guys know the whole story afterwards?
3: She got fired, right?
1: They both resigned. Did.
3: Okay.
2: Then she went and did an interview with Oprah, playing the victim, and said, well, actually, my husband and I were separated, and my husband was at the show.

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0: Show.
1: So why is it that killer whales don't attack people?
2: Watched a show on this, and it was fascinating because they have all these different scenarios and theories and all that kind of stuff. But the one that stuck with me most wasn't that we taste bad, wasn't that we aren't fatty enough. Believe it or not, even the fattiest human that you know pales into comparison to a seal or anything like that. Like, we just don't have the right kind of blubber.
1: Right.
2: And the same thing, like, the, you know, killer whales will eat a shark, but they don't eat the whole shark. They only go after the liver.
1: Oh, interesting.
2: They'll flip it upside down, they'll bite the liver out, and then they leave. They leave the rest of it just to sink to the bottom, and all the other little animals eat it.
1: Oh, wow.
2: They don't care about all the meat. They're just looking for the fattiest parts of them. So anyway, the one that fascinated me the most is, if you fall into the ocean and you're surrounded by a pod of killer whales, they probably won't eat you because they were told not to. The mother, the matriarch of the pod, kind of makes the rules. Each pod has their own rules. But because they live so long, they remember being hunted by humans. And the mother is like, yeah, don't mess with the humans. We don't want to start a war with them. They almost wiped us out.
1: Okay, I understand that you watched something that told you that. How in the God's name would they know that?
2: Well, because the orcas are smarter than... Okay, so if you go into the brain has folds. The more folds you have in the brain, the smarter you are.
1: Okay.
2: They have way more folds than humans.
1: Okay, I get that. You didn't answer my question.
2: So they're much smarter.
1: My question
2: is,
1: how did someone take... They have more folds in their thing to, oh, they remember us, and so they say, don't start a war?
2: Yes. Okay. Yes, because humans almost wiped them out around the turn of the century, and they were like...
1: And you're saying they remember that?
2: They do. They remember that, and they're like, yeah, don't mess with that. That's the same reason why there was a boat strike, maybe killed a killer whale, and now they, in this one certain pod in the Mediterranean, they're like sinking boats. But they don't hurt the humans on the boats, but they hate the boats. Because they blame the boats for that death.
1: Listen, it could be true. I don't know. The thing is, it's impossible for me to figure out if that's true or not. So I'll just say, you know what? That's interesting.
2: It is true.
1: And
2: I'll take it. Smart.
1: I'll take it.

0: Joe Show.
1: What's going on, Bubba? Good morning.
2: I think I'm going to have Garrett, I'm going to commission him to do a painting because I was inspired. Last night I'm at dinner and I look over and there's a family having dinner. It's a father, a mother, I'm assuming, the two kids. Nobody talked. Nobody looked deep at each other. They were all on their phones. They were all face down. And I watched them for quite some time.
1: Yeah.
2: The only time they would ever put the phone down was when they wanted to eat something. And often they were just... Phone would be in one hand, fork in the other, and they were eating. And
1: they never
2: talked. And I'm like, that is awesome. And I don't think I've ever seen that as a painting. Garrett, this is a...
1: Yeah, it's at the opposite of like the whole...
3: Yeah, like, this is your version of dogs playing poker.
4: I was going to say the same thing, Carson.
2: It kind of is, but I mean, I don't think this has ever happened.
1: What about dogs playing poker, but they're on their phones?
2: How about dogs just sitting at the poker table on their phones?
1: Yeah.
3: Oh.
2: Can you do an oil like on velvet like in the old days?
4: I can't. Do you really want this hanging in your house, though? I feel like it would be kind of a
1: hey, what is that?
3: No, I feel like this would be Bubba.
1: Did they really paint on velvet back in the day?
2: Yeah. The Velvet Elvis?
1: I know, but I just guess I never thought
2: about
1: that.
2: Let's turn to our resident artist.
3: Do you paint on velvet, Garrett?
4: As someone who was a minor in art history, I have no idea.
3: Oh.
4: What? But I would assume so.
3: No, I meant did you personally ever?
4: I've never done it.
3: Okay.
2: You've seen the Velvet Elvises, though, right?
4: Yeah, I have. And I would assume that since they're called that, we did paint on velvet at one point, but I can't be sure.
3: I mean, also, Garrett, don't question the fact that he might be paying you for this stupid idea.
4: Oh, I'll do it.
3: Okay.
2: Well, maybe I won't if you guys are all bashing.
3: No,
2: it's
3: great, Bubba. Steve Warner would
2: know.
3: Money.
2: Steve Warner would know. Are you calling Steve Warner?
1: Wait, yeah. Steve Warner. Hold on a second, Bubba. Couldn't do it.
2: All right, we're calling country singer Steve Warner.
1: He's also a really good artist, like legit.
2: I'm gonna turn this music up while we wait. Sounds very Velvet Elvis-y. I don't think he's gonna answer.
3: Keep waiting for Livin' La Vida Loca to.
5: Your call has been forwarded to voicemail. The person you're trying to reach is not available. At the tone, please record your message. When you have finished recording, you may hang up.
1: Hey man, it's Ian Bubba. We're just calling to see if people actually paint on velvet.
2: Like Velvet Elvis's.
1: Yeah, anyway, that's all. Okay, bye.
4: I'll tell you what, but I'll probably charge you way less than Steve Warner would charge.
1: That's right. You

0: of the Big D and Bubba before the show show.
1: Man, you know what I learned yesterday? You know, the by your house, if you have a, I guess it's anywhere, even in like a house or a townhome or something like that.
2: Oh, I thought you meant like specifically by my house.
1: No, like, no, anyone's house. You ever look and you see that white cap? It looks like a sewage cap. It's sometimes it's right next. Mine's next to my front door in the landscaping.
2: Yeah, I've got one. It's in the middle of my yard, and I had to get a fake rock to cover it.
1: Yours is all the way out in the yard, huh?
2: Yeah, out in the middle of the yard.
1: It's did you know that if you had an RV, you can dump your sewage into it? That goes straight into your sewage in your house.
2: So right? Somebody can pull up an RV next to my house?
1: Yeah, and dump it into it. The problem is sometimes those... I didn't know that. Did you guys know that?
3: No.
4: No, had no idea. I'm picturing Cousin Eddie. That's it. Game over for me.
1: So that's funny. So, yeah, so Cousin Eddie, he puts it into the
4: right into the
1: drainage.
4: Store. Yeah.
1: He put it right into the drain. But he should have put it, because they have, into the septic system. It's a cap, and you just uncap it. Man, when I had the RV, I did that at, like, RV camps all the time. The only issue is if you, I did a little research, if you have, like formaldehyde or something in your tanks of your RV, it can mess up your sewage. So I'm not saying do it. I'm just saying, I always saw it. I'm like, what is that for?
4: So yours is right by your house?
1: Yeah, it's right next to the front door.
2: That's what I was going to ask. Is there any kind of way to move that?
4: How do
2: because,
4: you,
2: like, mine's in the middle of my yard.
4: Tube?
1: Huh?
4: I'm assuming there's a tube that you have to...
1: Yeah, the tube goes down. The tube goes down, and then it goes out to your septic
4: right,
1: system.
4: Right, but in order to get an RV connected to the thing by your house,
1: yeah,
4: it's pretty long, then. I have no knowledge of this world, Dave.
1: No,
4: so
1: you
4: I'm
1: just park your RV up.
4: Me.
1: Yeah, no, you just park your RV up and you go over to where your
4: okay,
1: hose.
4: So you have a
1: yeah,
4: really have a,
1: it's a long hose.
4: Okay,
1: and
4: so
1: that
4: it
1: connects
4: is long.
1: To your RV, and
2: for
1: then that
2: your
1: goes
2: gray
1: that,
2: water,
1: and then that goes into your septic thing, and you can dump it right there.
4: Well, as a future van lifer, I feel like I need
1: see,
4: to
1: see you
4: know
1: need
4: this.
1: To learn this.
4: Okay,
1: so whenever you come visit, and you can just dump right at the house. That I didn't think I would ever say that, but here we are.

0: Big D and Bubba before the show.
1: I got called sport yesterday at a grocery store.
2: Dude, did you?
1: That's pretty cool.
2: What's the guy? What's the movie?
1: Yeah.
2: The Gatsby. Gatsby called him, man. What's up there, old sport?
3: Yeah, but sport in this context, like, okay, 1920s, but I think somebody looking at D, it's either age.
2: What does that mean?
3: Or
2: that mean?
3: Size?
1: Sport.
3: Hey, it feels like they're talking like down. Not like in a bad way. But
1: What do you guys think he looked like?
2: 95 years old.
3: Yeah, 95 and 7 feet tall.
4: I said sport utility vehicle.
1: Yeah, what's up, SUV? I don't know. He's a gray-headed guy. A lot of hair. Lots of hair. He looked like he was a golfer. Just kind of had that look.
3: Can you explain the context? How sport came out of his mouth?
1: I was at the grocery store, and we're kind of passing each other, and I was getting out of the way. I go, oh, watch out. I'm sorry about that. And he goes, that's all right, sport. And it went the best way.
2: Dude, it had to have been an accident. Like, he's probably driving in his car somewhere, and he's kicking himself still. No. He's going, you know, I called him sport.
1: No,
2: you
1: he said it confidently.
3: The way you've just explained it, I go, and you just said he looked like he played golf?
1: Yeah.
3: That's exactly what a man like that would say. Like
2: nobody says sport.
1: Yeah.
2: Nowadays, this is not 1926.
3: I don't know. Carson. A rich man that has his own caddy, he might.
1: Carson, it's a good day for guys if we go to the gas station and get called big dog. It is. We do. Doesn't it make y'all's day?
2: When you get up there
4: that's never happens.
2: You don't get big dog?
4: Not big dog.
1: Oh, no. Yeah. I get big dog. I also get chief. I get chief a lot.
4: You're definitely
2: I don't get
4: chief.
2: Big dog or chief. I get chief. None of those.
1: Really?
2: Yeah,
4: it's because you're Bubba. So
2: nobody ever talks to me at gas stations. I think this is a good thing, except for somebody, you know, looking for a handout.
1: Yeah. You ever get big unit? No one ever says that? No.
2: Yeah, just never. Me. Right.
0: It's the Big D and Bubba before the show.
2: Hey, it's Big D and Bubba. 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
1: Big shout out to the 10th Mountain. Thank you for having us on. We appreciate it. And thank you for your service, by the way. The North Country is waking up. It's Big D and Bubba on 100.7 The Eagle.

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1: Bubba, we have a special guest today.
2: What's going on? Yeah, I know. Like, there's all kinds of stuff going on. Things are being, like, brought in on forklifts, and I don't know what's happening here at all.
1: Yeah.
2: Beep, beep, beep.
1: Callan, who's from Tractor Supply, we are in the Tractor Supply studios. So, Callan, good morning to you, by the way.
3: Good morning.
1: So, honestly, you know, we're like, hey, we need a sign to go on the wall so that we're doing videos and stuff like that. Mm-hmm. So we've been waiting. And honestly, you've been sandbagging. Because you'd be like, oh, yeah, we'll get you one. And then you don't. And then we're like, man, what's up, Tractor Supply? Can we get our sign in? And, oh, we'll get you one. And you don't.
2: We've got virtual signage. Yeah. You know, yeah. We put virtual signage up on the computer monitors.
1: But we now realize why. Because you are sneaky and awesome.
3: Thank you.
1: What is this?
3: I figured, you know, you guys have this awesome studio, and obviously our brands align really well, so couldn't just do like a normal plastic sign to post up.
1: Is there barbed wire on this?
3: I don't think so. I hope there's nothing sharp in there. It's very awkward.
2: Like me.
3: I did have to have other people carry it to my car.
1: It's covered. It's like in
2: some styrofoam stuff.
1: Yeah.
3: Yeah.
1: Okay.
3: But we were like, it needs to be special. And it might have taken a little bit, but I think it's worth the wait.
1: Okay. Well, the unveiling is now.
2: I hope you have it upside down.
1: All right, here we go. Schaefer is opening up the sign.
2: What?
3: Don't drop it.
1: Oh, my God.
4: That would be the best.
2: If you drop this, legendary. This is like a live unboxing. I feel like I'm watching a TikTok.
1: All right.
3: Yes.
1: Wait, is this thing?
2: It's all electric.
1: Dude, this thing lights up?
3: It lights up.
1: Shut up.
3: Granted, we haven't tested it yet.
2: Oh,
3: but I'm 99% confident that it will light up upon being plugged
2: in. This is beautiful. This
1: says,
2: is like
1: Tractor Supply coming for life out here since 1938, TSC, and it lights up.
3: It lights up.
1: Dude, are you kidding me right now?
2: This is awesome. This is like if you had a man cave. This is
1: exactly right.
3: Listen, I had it in my office this week, and I had to like stop myself from being like, do I just keep this in my office? Yeah. Oh,
1: you guys are like, hey, here's your sign, here's my sign. Thank you. Wow,
2: this is awesome.
1: Who made it?
3: We have a partner on site with us that does all crazy things from like experiential setups to with us to helping print our flyers to like the bandanas you see in store.
1: Uh-huh.
3: And I kind of was like, hey, I have this fun project. Do you think we can do something? So I sent him some inspiration, obviously from a Pinterest board. And here's 15 different ideas.
1: Right.
3: What can we do? And they were such great partners and came with this.
2: I thought, honestly, one day we would end up getting one of those, 5-foot chickens in here, the big rooster.
3: Hey.
2: I'm like, you know, but this is way nicer. Wow.
3: Halloween is coming.
2: Yay! It's lit up. This
1: Look
2: place is
1: at
2: lit.
1: That. Look
3: it looks
1: at
3: good.
2: Dude. Oh, wow.
1: Wow. Yes. That is so great. Well, thank you.
2: Well, it's now officially the brightest thing in here, and we're talking about physically and mentally.
1: Hey. Callan, thank you.
3: Of course.
1: And tell everyone at Tractor Supply we said thank you from all of us, and we appreciate it.
2: This is officially nice for life out here and for life in here.
1: It sure is. Thank you, Tractor Supply.
3: Thank you, guys.

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1: Bubba with another dating update.
2: Well, this actually isn't about the date itself. It was just a coffee date. You know, it was nice, very cordial. Hi, friend. That kind of thing.
3: Why were you playing the funeral march?
2: Because of what happened.
1: It's called foreshadowing.
2: Because
3: if you were saying it was okay.
2: Because of what happened while we were there.
3: Oh.
2: I was sitting there. Now, you know, Big D, you know me. You know my weird quirks probably better than anyone.
4: Yeah.
2: Yes. Sitting there enjoying my cappuccino and conversation. And then
4: it
2: wasn't her. Okay. It was somebody else in the place. And this kind of ruined everything for me. And at that point, I just kind of checked out. I was like, I don't even want to be here. Because there was a person about four little coffee tables over who took off their slides and proceeded to clip their toenails.
1: Bubba cannot do. I can't do that in a public place. Come on, people, better.
2: It was the nastiest thing I've ever seen because they didn't have pretty feet, and they just you know that sound that tink.
1: Oh, it's very tink.
2: You know the sound of toenail clippers, and I'm like,
1: and also, where do they go? Because they're supposed to be contained in that little thing. Right. Y'all know that they fly around like fireflies.
3: This is the worst horror movie I've ever experienced.
2: It was terrible.
1: You know one of them
3: stop
1: landed
3: it.
1: In somebody's stop cup, it. Stop it. Somehow got over there. Oh, that's it. That's the sound.
3: Stop it.
1: And someone drank it and didn't even know. The body just processed it. And they had no idea this entire time. A part of that person's body is in theirs. The entire time just went on. And Bubba, my boy, was right on to out.
2: I was like, what
1: he
2: is
1: he could have been next. That thing could have flown, hit him in the ear.
3: Is it possible to go to negative 17 listeners? Because I think we just did that.
1: We're just talking to ourselves right now.
2: People, stop doing gross things like this in public. We have a breakdown in society. And it must stop.
3: Stop with it that. I just stop it.

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2: The Eagle. What's happening in North Country News? The Watertown Police Department is about to have its first ever female police chief. On Friday, the city announced that Captain Kristen Lyon will be promoted and has been appointed as chief to replace Chief Charles Donahue, who announced last week that he's retiring at the end of the month. Lyon's promotion takes effect July 31st. She's been with the Watertown Police Department for 21 years, starting as a patrol officer and then moving up as a detective, sergeant, and lieutenant, and has been a captain for 2 years. There are 3 public hearings next week to get more information on North Star Health Alliance's Chapter 11 bankruptcy as they plan to close several facilities. The first meeting is about the primary care and physical therapy services at Philadelphia Health Center in Carthage. That meeting is Tuesday, July 28th at the Carthage Elks Lodge at 5:30. The next one will be the next day, Wednesday, July 29th at 5:30 at the Ogdensburg Free Academy, where they will discuss closing the labor and delivery services and primary care services nearby. Then on Thursday, July 30th, they will be at North Country Orthopedic Group on Washington in Watertown to talk about that potential closure. A Messina man was being held without bail after being arrested on Friday. Messina police say Casey L. DeShane was arrested following a larceny investigation, and he's charged with possession of burglary tools and drug possession. He was arraigned in Messina court Friday and was ordered held at the St. Lawrence County Jail. Here are some of the City of Watertown's planned road closures for today. Clinton Street will be closed to traffic from Sherman Street to Washington Street today and tomorrow. And sewer work is closing Stewart Street between Lansing Street and Mill Street today. With North Country News, I'm Claire Beverly.
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3: North Country weather.
4: Today will be mostly sunny and pleasant with a high of 77. Tonight, clouds will increase with a low of 62. Tomorrow morning will be breezy, then turning cloudy and humid with a few showers and a heavy thunderstorm. Expect a high of 78. With your AccuWeather forecast, I'm meteorologist Joe Lundberg.
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0: lunar sunrise, and for all the people back on Earth, in the beginning, God created the heaven and the earth, and God said, let there be light, and there was light, and God bless all of you on the good earth.
1: Admit, walking in today before the show and the lights were off and everything's dark, we were lit by the glow of this brand new Tractor Supply sign, and it's beautiful.
2: It really is, man. You know,
1: I don't know who left it plugged in over the weekend.
2: I'm glad they did, though.
1: I am too.
2: The homeless could look in the window and see it. It's not the best area that we're in.
1: That's right. You see the homeless around here?
2: What?
1: Oh, I don't ever see them.
3: Really?
1: No, not right here. Not like by my house. Dude, by my house, there's camps. Like, there's a little spot I want to go fish. I can't do it. I tried to go, and they're like, yeah. One of the guys like, yeah, they got robbed the other day, mugged. I'm like, oh, really?
2: And I live on a golf course out in the middle of the country.
1: Oh, well. One of these is not like the other.
2: No.
1: It's great, man. I do.
2: It's great, though. That's great, man. I do
1: in-town fishing. Like, oh, here's a ditch, and I'm out there wetting a line with the homeless. Excuse me. Your tent is in the way of this access point.
2: Yeah. I bet there's some stuff in there, though, man. Get you. Anyway, all right, hope you had a good weekend. Obviously, we had plenty of sleep, as you can tell.
1: Yes, from the Tractor Supply Studio. How do we know? Because the light lights us up now in the morning for life out here.
4: 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This is a Big D and Bubba show.
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4: Today will be mostly sunny and pleasant with a high of 77. Tonight, clouds will increase with a low of 62. Tomorrow morning will be breezy, then turning cloudy and humid with a few showers and a heavy thunderstorm. Expect a high of 78. With your AccuWeather forecast, I'm meteorologist Joe Lundberg.
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0: Zimmerman and Luke Combs, backup plan with Big D and Bubba.
1: I know we all have some place to be, but boy, I tell you, slow it down. Take it easy. You know, you jump in the car and you're thinking of all these things, and before you know it, speed gets away. And that's how you get into trouble, especially someone could even die. Speed increases all that.
0: My dad always said when he saw the people weaving in and out of traffic, he's like, oh, look, they're trying to get to the scene of the accident faster. definitely do not speed. Being late is not an excuse to speed. Remember, speeding catches up with you. And this message is brought to you by NHTSA.

0: Jessica says, if any of you know how to fix broken hinges, my door is always open.
1: Sarah says, what do you call a man with a pole through his leg? Rodney.
0: Matthew says, I've been with my wife longer than I was with my parents, so whatever is wrong with me, it's her fault.
1: And Mitch tweets, knock, knock. Who's there? A little old lady? A little old lady who? I didn't know you could yodel.
0: Holy moly. All right.
1: Hello, lady.
0: Yeah, all right. Thank you, Bubba. You got a good tweet? Tag us
2: at Big D and Bubba.
3: Tweet, tweet. That's tasty tweet.
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1: Hey there, what's up? Good morning.
2: Good morning. Just to let you know, you guys kind of, you know, I rely on you for a lot of my, you know, my news and the internet and everything else. You guys really keep me going in the morning and stuff, but some days I think you got an easy job.
0: What? What are you doing? Stop. Stop. Don't talk out loud.
3: Some days. What do you mean some days?
0: Pretty much every day. Yeah, we just don't want like, you know, the management to understand what's up.
2: That's why I said some days.
0: Right. Thank you. Appreciate it. Today is one of those really hard days.
2: You know, you guys got a lot of stuff that you do that people don't hear about or see about. You got to get stuff ready. You got to prep all the things. You got to keep track of who's doing what comes out for a new release, who's on top of the charts. You know, you got a lot of stuff you guys do.
3: Yeah. Okay.
0: He makes it sound like we work.
3: Yeah.
0: We got to pay attention to the world. Yeah.
3: I hear you.
2: Yeah.
0: All right. Well, look, man, you have a great day. We're going to go before any more secrets get out. And
3: we're very busy here.
0: Got to go. Super busy.
3: Very, very.
0: Super busy. I'm pressing play.
2: Don't work too hard, guys.
3: See you later. Bye.

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1: She was storming through the house that day, and I could tell she was leaving. And I thought, oh, she'll be back, till she turned around and pointed at the wall and said,

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1: Good morning. Do you know what anniversary today is?
0: Today is the anniversary of the moon landing.
1: Absolutely.
0: How about that? How about that?
2: I don't know what's more impressive, landing on the moon or Bubba knowing, remembering it.
0: That's what I'm talking about. How about that? This incredible mind. It's a beautiful mind.
2: What's the percentage of folks who think that we did not really land on the moon?
0: I don't know. Hold on. How many people do not believe we landed on the moon?
1: Oh, I don't know. Okay. I mean, four countries already circled the moon and took photographs of the evidence that we left behind. So I don't really think that argument's just. I mean, yeah, Japan, India, the Soviet Union, and China all have pictures of our remnants of the...
0: I remember that, yeah. So it's anywhere from 6 to 12% of the people in the world, not just America, believe that the moon landing was a lie. Interestingly enough, young people, 21%. Like, that's crazy. You would think that they would be more, like, you know, down. Because the older people, a lot of them witnessed it.
2: Mm-hmm, mm-hmm.
0: Maybe that's why less of them are unbelievers.
2: Yeah. Well, that's crazy.
1: We had the technology to put man on the moon. We didn't have the technology, though, to fake it, though.
2: Yeah, I've heard that. The video was not as good as... Yeah, you're right. Well, happy anniversary, America.
0: I'm going to go and moon people.
2: Bubba's got his Finders Keepers shirt on.
0: Hey, look, Big D.
2: Oh, hey. All right.
0: It's a full moon.
2: What a way to celebrate. All right.
1: All right.
2: Thank you.
1: Thank you.

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1: You know, last week I was talking about the little thing that's like a little white cap that's near your house, or maybe it's in your yard.
0: Oh, yeah, the thing that's out in the middle of my front yard, the middle of the yard.
1: And I was talking about how you can, I believe it, you can use it for your RV to, like, dump
0: the gray waste. Water and all gray, that?
1: Yeah, and it goes right into your septic, I think. Anyway, this guy, he has more info. What's up? What's up, man?
2: Yeah, so what that is, that's actually a clean out for your house, but it goes straight to, like, your septic or your sewer tank.
1: So can't you? Couldn't you dump like an RV dump into that?
2: Okay. Some people actually will pipe that to the side of their house and set their RV on the side of the house and then hook that into it full time. Yeah, you just have to get the right pitch so when it goes in there, it goes downhill because goes downhill.
1: I know. Bubba has the shirt. We know. Hey, would you recommend plumbing as a occupation for high schooler looking for a job, career?
2: You know what? I'm actually a union pipe fitter, and plumbing falls under what we have as a United Association. We do plumbers, pipe fitters, refrigeration, air conditioning, just all kinds of stuff having to do with moving water, refrigerant, ice machines, all that stuff. So it's I've been in the trade for 30 years, and everything's evolving now into more computer-generated stuff, automation. But it's been a great industry. You know, I've raised a good family on it, and it's been super good. So I'd recommend it to anybody that you got to be, halfway smart. And
1: That's why we're not doing it. We're not halfway smart.
0: We're not halfway smart.
2: It's a great industry, but not.
1: All right, man. Well, listen, thanks for the call. We appreciate it. Have a good one.
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2: Today will be mostly sunny and pleasant with a high of 77. Tonight, clouds will increase with a low of 62. Tomorrow morning will be breezy, then turning cloudy and humid with a few showers and a heavy thunderstorm. Expect a high of 78. With your AccuWeather forecast, I'm meteorologist Joe Lundberg. 100.7
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1: Well, I'm kind of disappointed, man. The World Cup's over now, and America's had its heyday. The whole world was looking how cool we are, and now it's all over with.
0: Man, I love all these videos. Like, my timeline has been taken over by the World Cup. For the last month, it's been nothing but Europeans talking about how great it is.
1: Look at Bucky's, Waffle House.
0: Yeah, but also, like, the fact that they get our patriotism now.
1: Yeah.
0: You know, it took them a little bit. They didn't understand why we were so reverent to our flag. They didn't understand things. And, I mean, even the stuff where they were talking about going to the Tomb of the Unknown Soldier and the just seeing America through their eyes has been great. And we talked about, like, Freddie's become a celebrity.
1: Oh, yeah.
0: Freddie from Germany has been going around and he's been getting all of these amazing experiences. He went to the Grand Ole Opry and got his country exposure that way. I mean, it's just, it was great. It has been a wonderful run for America.
1: Hey, man, what's up? Good morning.
2: Hey, good morning.
1: Hey, bro.
2: I was listening to the story about the guy at the Opry.
1: Yeah, Freddie.
2: My brother was in on the third from Canada and went to the Opry for the first time. Of course, we got to see Charlie McCoy and a bunch of others. So, you know, it's always a phenomenal experience.
1: You know, it's funny to see how people from other countries come into America and they have a preconceived whatever. And then they get here and they're like, this is the greatest place I've ever been to.
0: And it's also interesting because they come into it thinking that the things that are so American in movies are going to be, they think that there's going to be, a gun battle every street corner because that's the way they show it in the movies. And, and it's just, man, look, we have our problems. We really do. But in the big scheme of things,
1: hey, well, listen,
0: it doesn't get any better than right here.
1: We ain't waiting in line to get some bread. You know, we're not having to go, walk 5 miles just to go to school. We're pretty good. We're pretty blessed.
2: Yeah, they really enjoyed it. Of course, they just did everything.
0: I think we're losing. You know, you mentioned the school thing. The school thing is pretty great because they're wowed. I saw a bunch of these Europeans wowed over school buses.
1: Yeah,
0: they're like, you actually have buses that go and pick up the kids?
1: Like the movies?
0: Like in the movies? Yes, we have these big, giant yellow things, and they go, and they're awesome. Yeah.
1: And the cool kids sit in the back. It's a rule. It's America.
2: Absolutely.
1: Well, dude, it's good talking to you, and all the best. Appreciate the phone call.
2: All right. Thank you, sir.
1: See you, man.

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2: Here's what's happening in North Country News. The Watertown Police Department is about to have its first ever female police chief. On Friday, the city announced that Captain Kristen Lyon will be promoted and has been appointed as chief to replace Chief Charles Donahue, who announced last week that he's retiring at the end of the month. Lyon's promotion takes effect July 31st. She's been with the Watertown Police Department for 21 years, starting as a patrol officer and then moving up as a detective, sergeant, and lieutenant, and has been a captain for 2 years. There are three public hearings next week to get more information on North Star Health Alliance's Chapter 11 bankruptcy as they plan to close several facilities. The first meeting is about the primary care and physical therapy services at Philadelphia Health Center in Carthage. That meeting is Tuesday, July 28th at the Carthage Elks Lodge at 5:30. The next one will be the next day, Wednesday, July 29th at 5:30 at the Ogdensburg Free Academy, where they will discuss closing the labor and delivery services and primary care services nearby. Then on Thursday, July 30th, they will be at North Country Orthopedic Group on Washington in Watertown to talk about that potential closure. A Messina man was being held without bail after being arrested on Friday. Messina police say Casey L. DeShane was arrested following a larceny investigation, and he's charged with possession of burglary tools and drug possession. He was arraigned in Messina court Friday and was ordered held at the St. Lawrence County Jail. Here are some of the City of Watertown's planned road closures for today. Clinton Street will be closed to traffic from Sherman Street to Washington Street today and tomorrow. And sewer work is closing Stewart Street between Lansing Street and Mill Street today. With North Country News, I'm Claire Beverly.
3: Big D and Bubba will be right back on the Eagle.
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3: Today will be mostly sunny and pleasant with a high of 77. Tonight, clouds will increase with a low of 62. Tomorrow morning will be breezy, then turning cloudy and humid with a few showers and a heavy thunderstorm. Expect a high of 78. With your AccuWeather forecast, I'm meteorologist Joe Lundberg.
4: 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And wake up, North Country. Let's get this day going. It's Big D and Bubba.

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1: What's happening, Bubba? Good morning.
0: What is the point behind a balance bike? You know what I'm talking about?
1: A balance bike?
0: A balance bike. It's for like little kids. It's a two-wheel bicycle. And, you know, it's like they're supposed to...

0: This one?
1: Yes.
0: Yes.
1: So whenever you spin it, now turn your hand sideways and you feel the gyroscopic motion of it. So that was the point of a bicycle, is sturdy and steady because of the gyroscopic motion of the tires and the wheels, and that's what keeps it standing upright. So what is the point of these balance bikes if you don't have pedals and you're not pedaling? If you're starting to get off balance on a bike, you pedal through it. You can't do that on one of these. What are we teaching kids with these? Because I saw Tesla just put one out, and I'm like, why do we have that?
2: I don't know. It's just another thing for people to buy. Somebody said, hell, you know what you should do? This is better. And then people go, I want to buy that. Because the deal is, man, if you're a parent and you have a kid and you're teaching them how to ride a bike, you have one shot at it. Like, you're going to pick either a bike that has training wheels, a regular bike, no bike, or one of those bikes. And that one seems like it's futuristic, maybe. Because it's different.
1: Back in the day, there was a thing called the gyro wheel from a company called Gyro Bike. And it basically replaced the front tire of a bicycle, a kid's bicycle. Instead of having training wheels, you put a gyroscopic thing, like a giant fidget spinner on the front. And that would allow them to learn how to ride a bicycle and learn balance.
2: That sounds better than that one, yeah.
1: Yeah, I don't know. I saw this, the $225 for a balance bike?
2: I've seen it.
1: For a push toy?
2: I know. Right.
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1: Today will be mostly sunny and pleasant with a high of 77. Tonight, clouds will increase with a low of 62. Tomorrow morning will be breezy, then turning cloudy and humid with a few showers and a heavy thunderstorm. Expect a high of 78. With your AccuWeather forecast, I'm meteorologist Joe Lundberg. 100.7
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1: Hey, Garrett, did you end up getting the Olive Garden never-ending pasta pass?
2: I couldn't. I tried to get in, but they only give out 10,000 of them.
1: It's done, isn't it?
2: I refreshed it right as it was opening, and it closed.
0: And you were doing that, like, for an hour and a half. I remember we were talking about
2: that. I had that tab up on my screen all day at work.
1: Do y'all know anyone who got one?
2: No.
1: I don't know anybody.
0: No. Yeah, that was such a good, first of all, it's really great PR for them because, I mean, here we are still talking about Olive Garden and their pasta pass.
2: Maybe it's for the best.
1: So, yeah, maybe. So, if you don't know, it's a pass they do. They used to do it back in the day, and they brought it back. It's $100, and you get to eat anytime you want to go. It's for one person. It's non-transferable, and you can go and eat it, and it's like for, like, 6 months or something like that?
2: Yeah, it goes from the end of August to the end of November.
1: Yeah. I don't know. I think I'd get sick of pasta by then.
0: Yeah. Not me. Not me. If you pay $100, I mean, dude, I have to pay for these dinners on these dates and things. I'd be like, hey, you want to go to Olive Garden? You know what I mean? You pay $100 one time and then you're going to eat free.
1: Yeah, I mean, it pays for itself in what, three? Four times?
0: I thought it was like 8 visits or something like that. But, I mean, you can go multiple times a day and all that kind of stuff. I would find stuff to eat.
1: Yeah, because they have a different stuff that you could get. Yeah. You don't have to get pasta.
0: I'd be eating salads.
1: Or do you have to get pasta?
2: No, you can get breadsticks, salad, or pasta. All that's free with it.
1: Can you get like... Okay, so
2: you
1: can't get like...
2: You can create your own pastas. You can choose your own sauces. I think that they may include some specific proteins, maybe not the higher-end proteins.
1: Oh, so it's just like just pasta.
2: Yeah, pasta, but you can get chicken on it.
1: But that's part of the deal?
2: Yeah.
1: Oh, okay.
0: Can't we get Olive Garden in as a sponsor of the show and they like hook us up? I mean, that'd be nice.
3: They
0: I
3: just know sold 10,000. They don't have to.
1: No. Anyway, it's done. Yeah, it's over with. However, in other news, the Red Lobster did bring back the unlimited shrimp.
0: Yay! Yeah.

0: 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Another car could pull out in front of you. A pedestrian could be walking their dog, somebody riding a bike, a kid runs out. Follow the speed limit to keep them safe. Speeding catches up with you. Paid for by NHTSA.
1: I listen to you guys every morning.
0: Oh, thank you, man.
1: And I always listen to, all night, really. On the radio right beside my bed.
0: Oh, that's cool. We like that.
1: You guys are great, I'll tell you. You wake people up and you keep them up and laughing and...
2: Well, your phone's good. Hey, thank you, man. We appreciate that. You know, some people come to us and are like, are you guys going to talk about what's going on with the White House? You're going to talk about what's going on? No. That's not what we do. That's not what people come to us for.
0: Yeah. You come here when you want to get away from all that.
2: Yeah.

0: 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And you wouldn't have it any other way, right? Good morning. It's Big D and Bubba.
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1: What's the problem, Bubba?
0: It's not a problem. It is just it's an observation. Hanging out with my buddy Chris. You know my buddy Chris that I hang out with. All right. Anyway, I go to his house. We're watching TV and all that. And I was trying to show him something, and he couldn't figure out how to get... I said, let me see your remote. He goes, no, I got it. And then I was like, is he weird about his remote control? So I was like, no, let me see your remote. I egged him on. No, I got it, man. And I'm like, no, you're doing it wrong. And so I just kept pushing and pushing and pushing. Dude, finally he gave me his remote control, but the look on his face
1: like was... Like he's handing you his phone or something?
0: Like pure defeat. Like, it was like, here. You know, it was the most bizarre thing. I've never seen anybody so attached to an object like the remote control.
1: Yeah.
2: Do you think he threatened his masculinity?
0: I don't know. First of all, he couldn't get his YouTube to play on his TV. I'm like, dude, press this button, that button. It's his TV, and I know how to use it better than him.
1: Man, speaking of handing, don't you hate it when you show someone a picture on your phone, and then they grab your phone?
2: Yes.
1: Golly. Isn't that the worst? Like, what? Just stop. Like, rude. You can't see it. Or they you have to hold it and now your eyes work.
0: And then they zoom.
1: Oh, and then they launch an app.
0: And they accidentally start swiping through.
1: Oh, God. Yeah, yeah. And all of a sudden, Phantom of the Opera starts playing from my Spotify. I'm like, I don't know how you did that. I don't listen to that.

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1: Kind of got a breach of normal procedure. Carson is requesting that Bubba play back part of the audio that we did just a few minutes ago.
2: Yeah, when he was talking about his friend Chris and the remote control. Yeah, I ran and I pulled it. And okay, can you just play this real quick?
0: Hanging out with my buddy Chris. You know my buddy Chris that I hang out with. All right.
2: He just trucked out by the lake to us. You just gave us the truck down by the lake.
0: Parked out by the lake?
2: There you go. You just gave us that.
1: Okay, well, play it again.
0: Hanging out with my buddy Chris. You know my buddy Chris that I hang out with. All right.
1: I got you. Yeah,
0: hanging out with my buddy Chris. You know my buddy Chris that I hang out with. All right.
1: You guys should have gone and hung out up together at the lake. You know which one?

0: and Bubba.
1: The burrito is fire.
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4: North Country weather.
5: Today will be mostly sunny and pleasant with a high of 77. Tonight, clouds will increase with a low of 62. Tomorrow morning will be breezy, then turning cloudy and humid with a few showers and a heavy thunderstorm. Expect a high of 78. With your AccuWeather forecast, I'm meteorologist Joe Lundberg.
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0: Carson, I saw that on Friday, Garth's team or whatever tweeted out 400,000 people were in a queue, the line.
1: I can believe it.
0: 400,000?
2: Did you get tickets?
1: I did not. At one point, whatever show I was trying to get tickets for, there were 60-some-odd thousand people ahead of me in that queue. But I know the tricks. This is not my first Garth rodeo. So I know Garth ads according to demand, and so I refresh the, like, homepage for Garth. Ooh, here's a third. All right, I go into that queue. No, there's, like, still 25,000 people ahead of me. Then I see a fourth show's been added, and I'm in there. There were less than 500 people because nobody else had seen it yet.
3: Oh, wow.
1: So I found fourth row tickets. Yep.
0: But you didn't get them?
1: I did. It was all, I found there were two, but they were separated, and I'm supposed to go with my friend Amy, and I here's the problem. I'd like to think I've matured, because normally I'd be like, that's mine. Yeah. See you.
0: Good luck,
1: I'm like,
0: Amy.
1: I'll see you the other side, girl. And I'm like, no, she's been a good friend to you. Like, no, you need to be mature. You need someone to you need someone to split a hotel bill.
0: The best thing I saw, and you and I were talking about, it's the 2 p.m. show.
1: Oh, that's Sunday.
2: He's doing a matinee.
1: That was the one I really wanted.
0: Man, I hope that I hope it gets legs. I hope other people do that.
1: Please, Garth, do this on every stop you make, because... I need you. Garth is the guy to make
2: now,
1: this a
2: thing.
1: Now, is
2: he doing two shows the same day?
1: No. That Sunday show is only at 2 p.m. There's no 8 o'clock.
0: Oh, I didn't know that.
1: Right, because sometimes he does the doubles.
0: Yeah.
1: No, he's doing a Thursday, Friday, Saturday, and then Sunday matinee for those of us that still want to get out.
0: Yeah, because they got to go to work the next day.
1: Yes.
0: And they don't want to be completely,
1: This is brilliant, Garth. Yeah, never stop. This is the best idea.

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2: Here's what's happening in North Country News. The Watertown Police Department is about to have its first ever female police chief. On Friday, the city announced that Captain Kristen Lyon will be promoted and has been appointed as chief to replace Chief Charles Donahue, who announced last week that he's retiring at the end of the month. Lyon's promotion takes effect July 31st. She's been with the Watertown Police Department for 21 years, starting as a patrol officer and then moving up as a detective, sergeant, and lieutenant, and has been a captain for 2 years. There are three public hearings next week to get more information on North Star Health Alliance's Chapter 11 bankruptcy as they plan to close several facilities. The first meeting is about the primary care and physical therapy services at Philadelphia Health Center in Carthage. That meeting is Tuesday, July 28th at the Carthage Elks Lodge at 5:30. The next one will be the next day, Wednesday, July 29th at 5:30 at the Ogdensburg Free Academy, where they will discuss closing the labor and delivery services and primary care services nearby. Then on Thursday, July 30th, they will be at North Country Orthopedic Group on Washington in Watertown to talk about that potential closure. A Messina man was being held without bail after being arrested on Friday. Messina police say Casey L. DeShane was arrested following a larceny investigation, and he's charged with possession of burglary tools and drug possession. He was arraigned in Messina court Friday and was ordered held at the St. Lawrence County Jail. Here are some of the City of Watertown's planned road closures for today. Clinton Street will be closed to traffic from Sherman Street to Washington Street today and tomorrow. And sewer work is closing Stewart Street between Lansing Street and Mill Street today. With North Country News, I'm Claire Beverly.
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4: North Country weather.
5: Today will be mostly sunny and pleasant with a high of 77. Tonight, clouds will increase with a low of 62. Tomorrow morning will be breezy, then turning cloudy and humid with a few showers and a heavy thunderstorm. Expect a high of 78. With your AccuWeather forecast, I'm meteorologist Joe Lundberg.
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1: Yeah, what's up, Bubba?
0: Carson, tell Big D what I just showed you just now. I just opened up my dating app.
2: There's a girl with a horse.
0: It's always girls with horses now.
2: They all have horses now. I have obviously missed the trend, and this is why I'm not dating. I don't have a horse.
0: I would like to say, ladies, you cannot tell me I can't have a fish on my profile. If I can't tell you, you can't have a horse.
1: So you get more horse than you do...
0: So for a while, okay. It's weird. It's very cyclical. Skydiving was the thing about 3 years ago. Every girl was her skydiving.
1: Uh-huh.
0: Then it went to hiking, and every girl had a hiking picture. Oh, I love to hike. No, you don't. You just like to get out there for the...

0: who should be chasing me. This is how I look at men.
1: Oh,
0: I want to be in like pursuit so I'm not getting a stick horse.
2: I don't know. We still need to find.
0: They sell that at the thrift.
1: I was going to say, when you get that at Ace, where do you get a stick horse?
2: I have a friend whose daughter is a zookeeper, and I still say that you and I should go to the zoo and just get random animals in, like, for our profiles. We post with these. Look at me and a sloth. Look at. Oh, no, that was a thing, too.
0: That'd be cute.
2: Sloths had their. It was about 6 months of sloths for a while.
0: Oh, me and a penguin.
1: A fascinating
0: How about a meerkat?
1: Little
2: I have not seen a meerkat.
3: 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Big D and Bubba will be right back.
2: Hey, it's Big D and Bubba. 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
2: North Country Weather.
3: Today will be mostly sunny and pleasant with a high of 77. Tonight, clouds will increase with a low of 62. Tomorrow morning will be breezy, then turning cloudy and humid with a few showers and a heavy thunderstorm. Expect a high of 78. With your AccuWeather forecast, I'm meteorologist Joe Lundberg.
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4: Big shout out to the 10th Mountain. 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

0: You 1-800-667-8686. That's the number to get us here in the studio. 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
1: sip of whatever lies fixing. One of the dearest people on the planet, Mr. Joe Nichols, is going to be joining us next. Get a new, get some new music he's been working on. He'll to us about that coming up next. If you're a Joe Nichols fan, this guy's been on hold. Man, appreciate you standing by and listening. What's going on?
2: Hey, anytime. I listen to y'all every day. I've been in the military going on 9 years now and deployed. I listen to y'all on AFN. I've been listening to you since before I could drive, and that's been well over 15 years.
0: Man, we're family, dude. That's what that means.
2: Yeah, I know. No kidding.
1: Well, man, we appreciate your service, and thanks for reaching out to us, and glad you're safe, and I don't know what else to tell you, but I'm glad you're driving now.
2: Yeah, right. No kidding. I'm just got done with PT. I'm heading home, and I'm going to start my day.
0: All right, dude. Thank you, man. Take care.
2: Y'all take care. Have a good one.

0: Josh Ross, Hate How You Look. It's Big D and Bubba. 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We talk about it all the time. Another car could pull out in front of you. A pedestrian could be walking their dog. Somebody ends up in the street. Bicycle pulling out. Follow the speed limit to keep them and you safe. 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
1: Joe Nichols is with us. He is a good dude. He's got a new song out.
0: C'est la vie.
1: Every time I hear it, I always think of
0: Robbie Neville.
1: You know what I'm talking about?
2: I don't know.
0: You never heard that song, from Robbie Neville back in the day?
1: Pull it up. Yeah. Listen, I always say, if you stole from me, you've stolen twice. So this sounds like this could be a song that you have stolen.
2: Oh no.
0: Yeah. But it's not. We know the guys who wrote this.
1: Are you so country you don't know the song?
2: Never heard
0: That's
2: it.
0: That's awesome.
3: Wow.
1: Oh, wait a second.
0: Oh, here comes a big

0: Michaels. C'est la vie.
1: Ah.
0: Wow. I love this. I love that you have...
2: Wow.
0: I guarantee you that Brett Warren, Lance Miller, and Jason Sellers, who
3: they've all heard it.
0: They all knew it.
1: Tell the truth. Y'all didn't just AI that and then act like it's a hit.
0: I cannot believe...
4: No, what? You generally don't know...
3: That is a real song from the 80s.
1: Not, no.
4: I need somebody to do a mashup of those two, of you and...
0: Let's see how many songs Joe doesn't know.
1: Okay.
0: Pull-ups, a very famous... And the... whatever... Should he stay in that same era? Or
4: like 80s pop?
0: 80s pop? 80s, yeah.
3: Here's what I'm doing. Here's what I'm doing.
0: Break dancing music.
3: Here's what I'm going to do. I'm going to let's take a break because we're going to have fun with Joe Nichols. I'm going to generate a couple fake songs.
0: Okay.
3: And I'm going to play some real ones.
0: Okay. Yes, and you,
3: and then you tell us which one is which.
1: Okay. All right. That's perfect. I love showing y'all weakness. I mean,
3: there's no weakness in this. This is awesome.
0: Joe,
3: you're so country that you don't know pop.
1: That's right.
0: You come here getting bullied.
1: That's right.

0: and tequila makes your clothes fall off. Thanks for having us on. We're Big D and Bubba.
1: Joe Nichols is joining us. Has got a new song out called "C'est la Vie." So earlier we said, "Wow, you've never." It reminds us of "C'est la Vie." What year was that?
0: 1980, probably 88 or 87, somewhere up in there.
1: So we're all godsmacked that Joe's never heard the song.
2: Oh, well, obviously I wasn't born yet, so let's...
1: Oh, right, gotcha. So we're going to see how many songs Joe Nichols doesn't know.
0: We have created some songs using AI, and then we have others that are just... random hits, obscure hits of the 80s.
1: Now, these are all hits, awesome. Though, right?
0: These are all songs that have some airplay.
1: Okay. All right, play along like you don't know. Okay. If you know it, know.
2: If I know it, I know it. Okay.
0: And let's go ahead and start with this one and see if Joe Nichols knows whether this is a real song from the 80s or something that we've created on AI.
1: Kind of sound.
2: The long intro.
0: Yeah.
1: This is the club mix.
3: Once upon a time in the land of sin and plenty.
0: 3 seconds.
1: You know?
4: Is that Purple Rain?
0: No, but it is Prince. That's actually a real one. So let's see if you know this one.
1: That was a hit because I didn't know that one either.
0: Oh, Carson knows this one.
5: I do?
0: Oh,
1: we're trying to throw in.
5: I know, right? I was like, dude, I'm just bopping. I actually don't know this song.
0: Real song from the 80s or fake? Joe Nichols.
2: Do they have words?
0: Yeah. If you want the words, I'll skip it.
1: Yeah, maybe a movie, that's better.
0: Real or fake?
1: Wow.
2: Man, the oohs were pretty... The proofs were pretty... they were pretty perfect.
0: Okay.
2: I'm going to go with fake. They were pretty perfect sounding oohs.
1: Holy cow.
0: Carson?
5: Isn't that Wham?
0: No, it's Culture White. Club.
5: Oh, well,
0: yeah. Well, all right, one
5: potato
0: more.
5: Potato.
0: This is a terrible game.
1: I'm actually glad Joe doesn't know Culture Club.
0: I'll skip it. Sorry.

0: Is it too perfect? Is it AI? Or is this a song that you just don't know?
1: Man. If it's really perfect, I got to say it's AI.
2: So you're saying this is AI?
1: I'm going to say that's AI.
2: This is the 1980s where we didn't need auto-tune. That is Sister Sledge.
1: Oh, my God. These are not even...
2: Yeah. Yeah, you're like, I've never even heard of this band.
1: Yeah. Golly, they had some perfect... You know, vocals
2: well,
1: for
2: well,
1: being...
2: Well, back then, you know, it's back then people had to learn how to sing.
1: So you're saying AI is just now catching up to the 80s.
0: Yeah, pretty
1: the perfection
0: much.
1: Of the 80s.
2: Yes.
0: What were you listening to?
1: In the 80s, Culture Club.
0: If you could name one Culture Club song, go ahead.
1: Karma Chameleon.
0: That's very good. Nice. Whoa. Good job. Good job. I don't know. I wouldn't know.
2: I know what he was listening to.
0: Yeah, you listened to some.
1: Yes. Yeah, see, I know this one right away.
0: Yeah. Joe's
1: this is Gene Watson. When the

0: That's too perfect. Too bad you don't. Too bad you don't drink anymore.
1: Said my wife.
0: This would be a great song to sit in the garage and listen to Joe Nichols and just having a garage beer. Yeah, he's lame now, but he's got a new song. It's called "Say Love Me." We'll talk with Joe Nichols and play the song coming up.

0: love that song. Joe Nicholson, Sunny in 75. Hey, hey, hey, what's up? We're Big D and Bubba coming to you from the Tractor Supply Studio. 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
1: Joe Nichols is with us. Got a new song. It's called C'est la vie, and we're about to play it. However, it has horns in it, which is a nice change.
2: Yeah.
1: We used to have horns in
0: I've been saying
1: music.
0: It forever. There's something about horns in a country song. I mean, Johnny Cash, Toby Keith. Toby. I mean, some of the greatest country songs ever have had horns.
2: Yeah, so, Merle Haggard did a lot of those. So did Hank Jr., a couple of those.
1: I wonder why what happened? Like, I think of horns, I don't think country music, but it is.
0: I think ska nowadays.
3: Wow.
1: I don't even know what he's talking about.
3: That's the punk, ska punk, right?
0: Yeah. With the horns and punk rock, and it's fun.
1: Okay.
0: And that's kind of, man, you throw a little crunchy guitar in this, C'est la vie could be a ska song, because it's kind of got the little beat.
2: See?
0: Yeah. A little reggae, a little fun.
1: All right, well, here you go. It's Joe Nichols' new stuff called

0: By the way, horn players, they play for Prince, right?
1: Yeah.
2: How did you pull that off, man?
1: Yeah. I think his name is A.G. Yeah.
2: A.G.?
1: Well, he's a session guy, and one of the guys that you call to put together a horn section, and he did. He came in, funny guy.
0: Yeah.
1: And I just kind of had one of those little fun facts about him.
0: Yeah.
1: Jason, a producer, pulled me aside and goes, man, you know that guy played for Prince? I'm like...
0: You're like, who's Prince? Prince Harry? Harry or William?
3: Yeah, but he's kind of in his own lane, and I like that. I appreciate that.
2: You don't do any like social media yourself, do you? Or do you?
1: Some. I do leave it up to other people to do a lot of the posts that you see. A lot of, you know, they kind of run it by me.
2: You filmed stuff, but yeah, I mean.
1: Yeah, a lot of the posts, yeah. They
2: do you get on and scroll ever?
1: Oh, yeah.
2: You do?
1: Oh, yeah, all the time.
2: I can't see you doing that.
1: Yeah.
2: Like, that's wild.
1: I get, this is no joke. I get so many videos from my wife all day that, like, you get, you know, it's one of those, like, oh, this is so us. And it's some, you know, married couple that's doing something silly. Like, you know, she's floating in a lake and he's carrying her by the leg across the lake, you know, and,
2: right.
1: And stuff like that. And then I end up, you know, scrolling up one time and it leads me down my algorithm, which apparently I look up weird stuff.
0: Yes.
1: I get weird videos, and then I send those to my friend, and then I ask myself, well, how did my algorithm know that I would send that to my friend? Now my algorithm's like, oh, of course you like looking at one-toothed people. They're doing some kind of, you know, talk show about how fine cuisine, you know.
0: Oh, like they're doing tequila makes their clothes fall off.
1: Guys doing a video on how to start an apple.
0: I like it. So C'est La Vie will be coming out. It's out now. So look for an album. What are you doing? Is it just going to be on its own? Or
1: yeah, we're going to do two pieces. I know this is a lot, but we're doing this EP that's coming out in the summer, maybe another month or two. That's half of the album we're working on overall. So it'll be about 12 or 13 songs. We're going to put out the first, like, what, six?
0: Okay.
1: So including High Notes and Fighting the Good Fight and Goodbyes Are Hard to Listen to, C'est La Vie, and we'll have one more, I think, after that, and then we'll drop an EP.
2: Dude, you could do that. The next project, you can call it The Game, and it's the first half of the game and the second half of the game.
0: Yeah, first, second
1: that's
0: half.
1: A good idea, actually, yeah.
0: You can find him online, Joe Nichols. I bet you can figure it out. And, dude, it's always good to see you, man.
1: Always good to see y'all.
0: The one and only Joe Nichols.
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5: This afternoon will be partly sunny and beautiful with a high of 78. Tonight, expect increasing clouds with a low of 64. Tomorrow morning will be breezy, turning cloudy and humid with a couple of showers and a heavy thunderstorm later on. The high will reach 78. With your AccuWeather forecast, I'm meteorologist Joe Lundberg.
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1: Bubba has a terrible relationship experience, and so does his friends, apparently.
0: Yeah, I think I'm rubbing it off on everybody around me. If you want a good, solid relationship, don't hang out with me.
1: It's rubbing off. You're not rubbing off.
0: Huh?
1: Go ahead.
0: Anyway, I don't know what I said, so who knows?
1: Yeah, anyway, that's fine.
0: Yeah, so anyway, yeah, my buddy, I'm going to change his name to Pete because I don't want him knowing that
1: but
0: I'm talking
1: his real name is Scott.
0: He's not. Anyway, he's dealing with this thing where he started dating this girl maybe 6 weeks ago. Things are going really good. Everything's awesome. Now she wants him to give up hunting this fall. She's like, yeah.
1: Why?
0: Because she doesn't like and he's like, dude, I've been hunting since I was 10 years old.
1: Yeah.
0: And he's like, I can't give this up. And he's like, I'm really thinking about giving her up rather than hunting and all that. And I said, well, why don't you go through and tell her the virtues of hunting? You know, the conservation efforts and all of the things, like the national parks and all that, is all funded by the...
1: People don't know that.
0: Yeah.
1: They don't know that.
0: Or the Hunters for the Hungry program and the Hunters for the Homeless and all that kind of stuff.
1: I think a lot of people think that you just go out there and killing an animal and walking away. And that is not...
0: It's not the way it is. Whether you are a hunter or not, it's not the way it is.
1: No.
0: You know, you don't take something that you're not going to eat.
1: Right.
0: That's the rules. And if you're not going to, then a lot of people take that and they donate it for feeding the hungry, the homeless, all the... Anyway, the taxes go to fund all these conservation programs, like repopulating wolves and putting bison back in things. And what? So there's a lot of good stuff if you... I don't know. I feel bad for him because... He's really been excited about this girl.
2: Forget all that stuff that you just mentioned, because I'm not even a hunter. But if he's doing it legally and ethically, that's a her problem, not a him problem.
0: That's what I'm saying. I feel so bad
2: for
0: him.
2: So she's got to take a hike.
0: Yeah. I don't think it's fair to ask somebody to change something like that, like a big hobby. Like, I love to fish.
1: Yeah.
0: I wouldn't give that up. I'd be like, man.
1: Man, me too. If I was in a situation, I'd love to overeat. And, you know, like, that's just the way it is. Been doing my whole life.

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2: Here's what's happening in North Country News. The Watertown Police Department is about to have its first ever female police chief. On Friday, the city announced that Captain Kristen Lyon will be promoted and has been appointed as chief to replace Chief Charles Donahue, who announced last week that he's retiring at the end of the month. Lyon's promotion takes effect July 31st. She's been with the Watertown Police Department for 21 years, starting as a patrol officer and then moving up as a detective, sergeant, and lieutenant, and has been a captain for 2 years. There are 3 public hearings next week to get more information on North Star Health Alliance's Chapter 11 bankruptcy as they plan to close several facilities. The first meeting is about the primary care and physical therapy services at Philadelphia Health Center in Carthage. That meeting is Tuesday, July 28th at the Carthage Elks Lodge at 5:30. The next one will be the next day, Wednesday, July 29th at 5:30 at the Ogdensburg Free Academy, where they will discuss closing the labor and delivery services and primary care services nearby. Then on Thursday, July 30th, they will be at North Country Orthopedic Group on Washington in Watertown to talk about that potential closure. A Messina man was being held without bail after being arrested on Friday. Messina police say Casey L. DeShane was arrested following a larceny investigation, and he's charged with possession of burglary tools and drug possession. He was arraigned in Messina court Friday and was ordered held at the St. Lawrence County Jail. Here are some of the City of Watertown's planned road closures for today. Clinton Street will be closed to traffic from Sherman Street to Washington Street today and tomorrow. And sewer work is closing Stewart Street between Lansing Street and Mill Street today. With North Country News, I'm Claire Beverly.
1: Big D and Bubba will be right back on the Eagle.
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5: This afternoon will be partly sunny and beautiful with a high of 78. Tonight, expect increasing clouds with a low of 64. Tomorrow morning will be breezy, turning cloudy and humid with a couple of showers and a heavy thunderstorm later on. The high will reach 78. With your AccuWeather forecast, I'm meteorologist Joe Lundberg. 100.7.

south of Sanity. It's Zach Top with Big D and Bubba. Hey, once again, thanks to Joe Nichols for hanging out with us. New music called C'est La Vie. And if you missed the interview, Joe's always fun. We got that posted up on our socials and our YouTube. Just search at Big D and Bubba, whether you're on TikTok or whatever. You'll be able to find us as we are coming to you from the Tractor Supply Studio for life out here.

0: Jessica says, if any of you know how to fix broken hinges, my door is always open.
1: Sarah says, what do you call a man with a pole through his leg? Rodney.
0: Matthew says, I've been with my wife longer than I was with my parents, so whatever is wrong with me, it's her fault.
1: And Mitch tweets, knock, knock. Who's there? A little old lady? A little old lady who? I didn't know you could yodel.
0: Holy moly. All right. Old lady. Yeah, all right. Thank you, Bubba. You got a good tweet? Tag us
2: at Big D and Bubba.
3: Tweet, tweet. That's tasty tweet.
2: Big D and Bubba's tasty tweet.
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2: Those tasty tweets. And that's

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8: This afternoon will be partly sunny and beautiful with a high of 78. Tonight, expect increasing clouds with a low of 64. Tomorrow morning will be breezy, turning cloudy and humid with a couple of showers and a heavy thunderstorm later on. The high will reach 78. With your AccuWeather forecast, I'm meteorologist Joe Lundberg. 100.7.

0: change my mind. It's Riley Green. And good morning. We're Big D and Bubba.
1: Hey, Carson, what's up? Good morning.
2: Good morning. I have a very weird situation happening right now. A friend of mine reached out and said, hey, I want to do dinner and I want you to meet this friend. She just moved here and I think you guys are really going to hit it off. And I was like, all right. And we sit down and first thing I notice, this new girl and I, we have the same manicure. Our nails are the same. Mm. All right. Then I see she's got a tattoo and I go, hey, I know we like just met. Is that an Alice Cooper tattoo? She's like, oh my gosh, girl, yeah. So we start talking about music. And then I was just on tour. What? Tell me more. And she goes, you'll never have heard of the band. She names the band. I start naming off band members. And I'm like, I think this is my twin soul.
3: Wow.
2: But it's, here's the problem. Like dating, I get it. Like we all know the rules of dating and texting and calling, but it's trying to make a friend without coming across too needy, too overbearing. I'm like, how do I play this? There is no rule book. For like, hey girl, hey, you want to be my BFF? Or like, what are we doing?
0: So if it's natural, then you just fall into it. Just be like, hey, you want to go hang out and talk music?
2: No, I just, I don't want to spook her.
0: Well, so, okay.
2: I'm spook her because I feel like this is my new best friend.
0: When you say she was on tour, what was she doing?
2: She was in production.
0: Okay.
2: She was part of the team. And like, I'm like, oh my gosh, maybe we could talk about more than music. We didn't get that far. It was 2 hours of us naming bands. And there's my poor third friend who's like, I've never heard of any of these.
0: Yeah.
2: She's smiling politely. She's adorable.
0: You guys in your matching manicures.
2: Yeah, she's like, I love Kit Moore. She's like this. That's how she and I know each other is through country music. And then there's me and the other two, you know, like black fingernails and black t-shirts. And
1: I think Bubba's right. I think you just kind of be cool, man.
2: Just be cool.
1: Yeah, just be cool, man.
0: You
1: yeah,
0: definitely. Did you guys swap like info and all that kind of stuff?
2: Yeah.
0: Look, there's
2: I already,
0: a reason.
2: I already texted her.
0: There's a
2: is
0: reason.
2: Is that awkward?
0: Your friend? No, not at all. There's a reason your friend had you guys meet at the thing because she obviously saw the similarities.
2: Yeah, I mean, I think she might be my twin, except we have different hair color.
0: Well, we met your twin. It's your brother.
2: Oh, that's
1: true.
2: Well,
1: you guys really are so similar.
2: Yeah, I guess he's got better hair though.

0: with you now with Big D and Bubba.
1: I know we all have some place to be, but boy, I tell you, slow it down. Take it easy. You know, you jump in the car and you're thinking of all these things, and before you know it, speed gets away. And that's how you get into trouble, especially someone could even die. Speed increases all that.
0: My dad always said when he saw the people weaving in and out of traffic, he's like, oh, look, they're trying to get to the scene of the accident faster. definitely do not speed. Being late is not an excuse to speed. Remember, speeding catches up with you. And this message is brought to you by NHTSA.
2: Good morning, Big D and Bubba. Do you know what day it is today?
0: I give up. What day is today?
2: Probably the best day in the country's history.
1: What is that?
2: July 20th, 1969, Neil Armstrong stepped foot on the moon 54 years ago.
0: Is today the date? That means my sister's birthday was yesterday and I forgot to call her.
1: Yeah.
0: All right. Well,
2: congratulations
0: to America for being so amazing. And let me call my sister real fast. All right.
2: Okay.
0: All right. Thank you. Bye bye.
2: Great day.
0: Oh, I feel terrible.
3: Hello.
0: Hey, happy belated birthday. I just wanted to let everybody know I've had my brother on, I have my mom, my dad, everybody is on. My sister makes rare appearances on the show. Everyone, this is Christine.
1: Happy birthday yesterday.
3: Hello, thank
0: you. All right, that was it. We just wanted to call and wish you a happy birthday before the end of the show.
3: Oh, thanks a lot.
0: All right.
3: I appreciate that. Makes me feel happy.
0: All right, I'll call you later. We'll talk all about your new puppy.
3: Love you, bye.
0: All right, love you, bye-bye.

Big shout out to all the men and women listening to us on the base for Trump. Thank you so much. Thank you for your service. It's the North Country's 100.7 The Eagle with Big D and Bubba.

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1: Stand by. Breaking news. Now here's Bubba with dad story.
2: I have gone my entire life without knowing something about my dad. Something that maybe would have changed the trajectory of the way I've lived my life.
1: Possibly.
2: All right. So, talking to my dad and blah, blah, blah. And he goes, and I had to go do a thing with Jesse Marcel. And I went, now, okay, I'm going to give you a little background. That name doesn't mean anything to you unless you are in the alien and conspiracy community.
1: Yeah.
2: Jesse Marcel is the guy who posed with the weather balloon pieces after the Roswell accident back in 1947.
1: It's a somewhat famous picture.
2: Very famous picture. Yes. I mean, it's the old
1: locust debunked. It was the one that went around the world in all the newspapers.
2: Oh, the government. Oh, it wasn't a flying saucer.
1: Black and white guy. I think he's squatting down
2: holding, with the wreckage.
1: It looks like he's got the aluminum foil.
2: Yeah.
1: Yeah.
2: And yeah, balsa wood. So Dad tells me I had to go do the thing, and I knew the guy was from my hometown. I said,
1: yeah.
2: Are you talking about the Roswell Jesse Marcel? He goes, yeah. I went, you knew him? And he said, yeah. He goes, I used to work for him. He said he had a TV repair business, and I would go in when I was in the Air Force, and I would work for him at his place. I'm like, you're telling me you knew the guy who
1: started
2: the
1: secret talk of aliens?
2: Yes, basically all of the world, everything changed in 1947 in Roswell.
1: Now,
2: and you're telling me we have a personal connection to this in my life, and you've never told me this, Dad.
1: Yeah.
2: Yeah.
1: Yeah. I also killed a man.
2: Wait, I said, did he ever talk about it?
1: Oh, yeah.
2: Well, he said, yeah, he always said it was aliens.
1: He did.
2: I'm like, did he really? He goes, oh, yeah. Yeah, he said it was aliens. He said, I used to deal cards. He had some little side poker room connected to his building. He said, I used to deal cards. And
1: so the guy that he was just doing what he was told the entire time, he knew it was an alien spacecraft and not a weather balloon.
2: According to my dad.
1: Dude, that's big
2: According
1: news.
2: According to my dad. That is huge news.
1: When news breaks out, we break in.
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1: All right, so we're done with soccer. It's done. We're over. It's a finish, right?
0: It is finished.
1: Right, so it's finished. Yeah,
2: it was fun.
0: Dude, by the way, Trump wouldn't get off the stage.
1: I saw that.
0: Photobomb the award ceremony, like the big celebration.
1: Just listen. A, I can take you right out of there. So he didn't even have to be there. They could have put him in or out. So I did make a little money off that.
0: Did you?
1: Yeah, dude.
0: What were the odds going in? Because I thought
1: Spain was supposed to win.
0: Okay, that's what I was going to say.
1: They were favored.
0: Spain was a great team going in. I mean, they haven't lost like 30-something games in a row.
1: See, I didn't know that.
0: Yeah.
1: I just kind of go by what random people tell me on the internet, and then I put my $2 on it to make $430.
0: Woo! I'm telling you, big spender.
1: Living. When I go to Vegas, they make me pay for my room. Dude, that's my dad. He's like, well, I'm going to... what's outside of Memphis?
0: Tunica.
1: Well, I'm going to Tunica. Are you going to go? What are you doing? Well, they set me up. Excuse me? Yeah, they give me a free room.
0: Oh.
1: They do, Dad. How much money are you spending? I do pretty good. I go, really? I don't think so. Because they're giving you a room to stay that tells me that you're not doing great.
0: They know that you're going to leave with less than you came with.
1: They're willing to give up their $59 suite so that you can go bet and lose more money, Dad.
0: Do you think those places have like a ton of suites so they can say they're giving you a suite?
1: Oh, I guess. I'm probably sure. I would totally do that. My dad. Oh, gosh. And I don't hear from him until he wins. Well, guess what? I won $500. Really? How much did you lose?
3: $3,000. Okay, great.
0: $3,000 to make $500.
1: That's right.
4: 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You're waking up with Big D and Bubba.
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1: This afternoon will be partly sunny and beautiful with a high of 78. Tonight, expect increasing clouds with a low of 64. Tomorrow morning will be breezy, turning cloudy and humid with a couple of showers and a heavy thunderstorm later on. The high will reach 78. With your AccuWeather forecast, I'm meteorologist Joe Lundberg. 100.7.

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1: Oh, by the way, yesterday I was talking to a guy. 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And I was like, dude, that sounds complicated. What's the best way to make a bandstand? He said, take away their chairs. And I was like, oh, that's pretty good. I go, but do you have a real answer? He goes, nope, I have to figure it out.
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1: Hey, it's Big D and Bubba. So excited because our buddy Joe Nichols is going to be hanging out with us on Monday morning in the studio.
2: Yeah, he's got some new music out. Always good to catch up with Joe. 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Take it easy. Rest up. We'll see you Monday with Big D and Bubba.

This afternoon will be partly sunny and beautiful with a high of 78. Tonight, expect increasing clouds with a low of 64. Tomorrow morning will be breezy, turning cloudy and humid with a couple of showers and a heavy thunderstorm later on. The high will reach 78. With your AccuWeather forecast, I'm meteorologist Joe Lundberg. 100.

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1: Hey there, it's Elena, and welcome to a brand new week of Backstage Country with a brand new host. He's a three-time Grammy nominee. He's won ACM, CMAs, CMT Music Awards. He also received an Emmy for his part in the PBS George Jones Tribute Concert Special. 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Joe Nichols, welcome.
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4: North Country weather.
5: This afternoon will be partly sunny and beautiful with a high of 78. Tonight, expect increasing clouds with a low of 64. Tomorrow morning will be breezy, turning cloudy and humid with a couple of showers and a heavy thunderstorm later on. The high will reach 78. With your AccuWeather forecast, I'm meteorologist Joe Lundberg. 100.7.

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3: North Country weather.
4: This afternoon will be partly sunny and beautiful with a high of 78. Tonight, expect increasing clouds with a low of 64. Tomorrow morning will be breezy, turning cloudy and humid with a couple of showers and a heavy thunderstorm later on. The high will reach 78. With your AccuWeather forecast, I'm meteorologist Joe Lundberg.

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1: Hey, it's Big D and Bubba. Tomorrow on the show, Frank Ray is going to be hanging out with us. Pretty cool. Got some brand new music, and he will be performing live for you.
2: Also, send me some money with Carson, her Coupon Carson segment. And it's a cassette tape Tuesday. Good stuff. It's all tomorrow with Big D and Bubba.
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1: What's more American than apple pie, backyard barbecues, and celebrating America's 250th birthday? 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
3: This afternoon will be partly sunny and beautiful with a high of 78. Tonight, expect increasing clouds with a low of 64. Tomorrow morning will be breezy, turning cloudy and humid with a couple of showers and a heavy thunderstorm later on. The high will reach 78. With your AccuWeather forecast, I'm meteorologist Joe Lundberg. 100.

0: Hey there, it's Elena, and welcome to a brand new week of Backstage Country with a brand new host. He's a three-time Grammy nominee. He's won ACM, CMAs, CMT Music Awards. He also received an Emmy for his part in the PBS George Jones Tribute Concert Special. And he's back with some new music. It has been a while, but we're so glad to have him here. Joe Nichols, welcome.
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0: Yeah, we got a lot to get to and plenty of time to do that. Joe is going to be here all week long, so let's go.
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5: This afternoon will be partly sunny and beautiful with a high of 78. Tonight, expect increasing clouds with a low of 64. Tomorrow morning will be breezy, turning cloudy and humid with a couple of showers and a heavy thunderstorm later on. The high will reach 78. With your AccuWeather forecast, I'm meteorologist Joe Lundberg.

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1: 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So load up the family and make a day of it in beautiful Clayton on the St. Lawrence River. 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
2: What's more American than apple pie, backyard barbecues, and celebrating America's 250th birthday? 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
3: Tonight, expect clouds to increase with a low of 63. Tomorrow will start breezy in the morning, becoming cloudy and humid with a few showers and a heavy thunderstorm later on, reaching a high of 77. Tomorrow night will remain overcast and humid with more showers and a thunderstorm, mainly early, and a low of 65. With your AccuWeather forecast, I'm meteorologist Joe Lundberg. 100.7.

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From Black River to Dexter, this is New Country 100.7. The

0: It's Big D and Bubba. Tomorrow on the show, Frank Ray is going to be hanging out with us. Pretty cool. Got some brand new music, and he will be performing live for you.
1: Also, send me some money with Carson, her Coupon Carson segment. And it's a cassette tape Tuesday. Good stuff. It's all tomorrow with Big D and Bubba.
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4: North Country weather.
5: Tonight, expect clouds to increase with a low of 63. Tomorrow will start breezy in the morning, becoming cloudy and humid with a few showers and a heavy thunderstorm later on, reaching a high of 77. Tomorrow night will remain overcast and humid with more showers and a thunderstorm, mainly early, and a low of 65. With your AccuWeather forecast, I'm meteorologist Joe Lundberg.

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1: Hey there, it's Elena, and welcome to a brand new week of Backstage Country with a brand new host. He's a three-time Grammy nominee. He's won ACM, CMAs, CMT Music Awards. He also received an Emmy for his part in the PBS George Jones Tribute Concert Special. And he's back with some new music. 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Joe Nichols, welcome.
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0: 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You know, every year we do the Children's Miracle Network Radiothon here on the Border and 94 Rock WOTT with Lancer. 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If you want to find out more, call 315-785-4053, or you can just look up Children's Miracle Network of Northern New York.
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3: North Country weather.
4: Tonight, expect clouds to increase with a low of 63. Tomorrow will start breezy in the morning, becoming cloudy and humid with a few showers and a heavy thunderstorm later on, reaching a high of 77. Tomorrow night will remain overcast and humid with more showers and a thunderstorm, mainly early, and a low of 65. With your AccuWeather forecast, I'm meteorologist Joe Lundberg. 100.7.

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1: 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What's happening, North Country? 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
1: weather. Tonight, expect clouds to increase with a low of 63. Tomorrow will start breezy in the morning, becoming cloudy and humid with a few showers and a heavy thunderstorm later on, reaching a high of 77. Tomorrow night will remain overcast and humid with more showers and a thunderstorm, mainly early, and a low of 65. With your AccuWeather forecast, I'm meteorologist Joe Lundberg. 100.3.

0: Tomorrow on the show, Frank Ray is going to be hanging out with us. Pretty cool. Got some brand new music, and he will be performing live for you.
1: Also, send me some money with Carson, her Coupon Carson segment. And it's a cassette tape Tuesday. Good stuff. It's all tomorrow with Big D and Bubba.
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5: Tonight, expect clouds to increase with a low of 63. Tomorrow will start breezy in the morning, becoming cloudy and humid with a few showers and a heavy thunderstorm later on, reaching a high of 77. Tomorrow night will remain overcast and humid with more showers and a thunderstorm, mainly early, and a low of 65. With your AccuWeather forecast, I'm meteorologist Joe Lundberg.

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1: Hey there, it's Elena, and welcome to a brand new week of Backstage Country with a brand new host. He's a three-time Grammy nominee. He's won ACM, CMAs, CMT Music Awards. He also received an Emmy for his part in the PBS George Jones Tribute Concert Special. And he's back with some new music. It has been a while, but we're so glad to have him here. Joe Nichols, welcome.
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6: Tonight, expect clouds to increase with a low of 63. Tomorrow will start breezy in the morning, becoming cloudy and humid with a few showers and a heavy thunderstorm later on, reaching a high of 77. Tomorrow night will remain overcast and humid with more showers and a thunderstorm, mainly early, and a low of 65. With your AccuWeather forecast, I'm meteorologist Joe Lundberg.

of the coast. Remember five for beach, you and me. That sunset, cliffs by the sea, and the night rolled in. And you still talk about that moon that I can't recall.

0: Big D and Bubba. Tomorrow on the show, Frank Ray is going to be hanging out with us. Pretty cool. Got some brand new music, and he will be performing live for you.
1: Also, send me some money with Carson, her Coupon Carson segment. And it's a cassette tape Tuesday. Good stuff. It's all tomorrow with Big D and Bubba.
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3: Tonight, expect clouds to increase with a low of 63. Tomorrow will start breezy in the morning, becoming cloudy and humid with a few showers and a heavy thunderstorm later on, reaching a high of 77. Tomorrow night will remain overcast and humid with more showers and a thunderstorm, mainly early, and a low of 65. With your AccuWeather forecast, I'm meteorologist Joe Lundberg. 100.

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3: Tonight, expect clouds to increase with a low of 63. Tomorrow will start breezy in the morning, becoming cloudy and humid with a few showers and a heavy thunderstorm later on, reaching a high of 77. Tomorrow night will remain overcast and humid with more showers and a thunderstorm, mainly early, and a low of 65. With your AccuWeather forecast, I'm meteorologist Joe Lundberg. 100.

0: Hey there, it's Elena, and welcome to a brand new week of Backstage Country with a brand new host. He's a three-time Grammy nominee. He's won ACM, CMA, CMT Music Awards. He also received an Emmy for his part in the PBS George Jones Tribute Concert Special. And he's back with some new music. It has been a while, but we're so glad to have him here. Joe Nichols, welcome.
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0: Yeah, we got a lot to get to and plenty of time to do that. Joe is going to be here all week long, so let's go.
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3: Tonight, expect clouds to increase with a low of 63. Tomorrow will start breezy in the morning, becoming cloudy and humid with a few showers and a heavy thunderstorm later on, reaching a high of 77. Tomorrow night will remain overcast and humid with more showers and a thunderstorm, mainly early, and a low of 65. With your AccuWeather forecast, I'm meteorologist Joe Lundberg.
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1: Hey, it's Big D and Bubba. 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Pretty cool. 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
2: Also, send me some money with Carson, her Coupon Carson segment. 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
3: North Country weather.
4: Tonight, expect clouds to increase with a low of 63. Tomorrow, the morning will be breezy, followed by cloudy and humid conditions with a few showers and a heavy thunderstorm. The high will reach 77. Tomorrow night will be overcast and humid with a couple of showers and a thunderstorm.

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1: North Country weather.
2: Tonight, expect clouds to increase with a low of 63. Tomorrow, the morning will be breezy, followed by cloudy and humid conditions with a few showers and a heavy thunderstorm. The high will reach 77. Tomorrow night will be overcast and humid with a couple of showers and a thunderstorm, mainly early, and a low of 65. With your AccuWeather forecast, I'm meteorologist Jason Caterina.
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1: Hey there, it's Elena, and welcome to a brand new week of Backstage Country with a brand new host. He's a three-time Grammy nominee. He's won ACM, CMAs, CMT Music Awards. He also received an Emmy for his part in the PBS George Jones Tribute Concert Special. And he's back with some new music. It has been a while, but we're so glad to have him here. Joe Nichols, welcome.
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4: Tonight, expect clouds to increase with a low of 63. Tomorrow, the morning will be breezy, followed by cloudy and humid conditions with a few showers and a heavy thunderstorm. The high will reach 77. Tomorrow night will be overcast and humid with a couple of showers and a thunderstorm, mainly early, and a low of 65. With your AccuWeather forecast, I'm meteorologist Jason Caterina. 100.

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1: Hey, it's Big D and Bubba. 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Pretty cool. 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
2: Also, send me some money with Carson, her Coupon Carson segment. 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It's all tomorrow with Big D and Bubba.
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3: Tonight, expect clouds to increase with a low of 63. Tomorrow, the morning will be breezy, followed by cloudy and humid conditions with a few showers and a heavy thunderstorm. The high will reach 77. Tomorrow night will be overcast and humid with a couple of showers and a thunderstorm, mainly early, and a low of 65. With your AccuWeather forecast, I'm meteorologist Jason Caterina.

0: Dana, and welcome to a brand new week of Backstage Country with a brand new host. He's a three-time Grammy nominee. He's won ACM, CMAs, CMT Music Awards. He also received an Emmy for his part in the PBS George Jones Tribute Concert Special. And he's back with some new music. It has been a while, but we're so glad to have him here. Joe Nichols, welcome.
1: It has been a while. 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
0: Yeah, we got a lot to get to and plenty of time to do that. Joe is going to be here all week long, so let's go.
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3: North Country weather.
4: Tonight, expect clouds to increase with a low of 63. Tomorrow, the morning will be breezy, followed by cloudy and humid conditions with a few showers and a heavy thunderstorm. The high will reach 77. Tomorrow night will be overcast and humid with a couple of showers and a thunderstorm, mainly early, and a low of 65. With your AccuWeather forecast, I'm meteorologist Jason Caterina.

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1: Hey, it's Big D and Bubba. Tomorrow on the show, Frank Ray is going to be hanging out with us. Pretty cool. Got some brand new music, and he will be performing live for you.
2: Also, send me some money with Carson, her Coupon Carson segment. And it's a cassette tape Tuesday. Good stuff. It's all tomorrow with Big D.

Tonight, expect clouds to increase with a low of 63. Tomorrow, the morning will be breezy, followed by cloudy and humid conditions with a few showers and a heavy thunderstorm. The high will reach 77. Tomorrow night will be overcast and humid with a couple of showers and a thunderstorm, mainly early, and a low of 65. With your AccuWeather forecast, I'm meteorologist Jason Catarina.

0: Elena, and welcome to a brand new week of Backstage Country with a brand new host. He's a three-time Grammy nominee. He's won ACM, CMAs, CMT Music Awards. He also received an Emmy for his part in the PBS George Jones Tribute Concert Special. And he's back with some new music. It has been a while, but we're so glad to have him here. Joe Nichols, welcome.
1: It has been a while. 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
0: Yeah, we got a lot to get to and plenty of time to do that. Joe is going to be here all week long, so let's go.
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3: North Country weather.
4: Tonight, expect clouds to increase with a low of 63. Tomorrow, the morning will be breezy, followed by cloudy and humid conditions with a few showers and a heavy thunderstorm. The high will reach 77. Tomorrow night will be overcast and humid with a couple of showers and a thunderstorm, mainly early, and a low of 65. With your AccuWeather forecast, I'm meteorologist Jason Caterina.

day, Potts Farm was a place to go. 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Jack and Jim were a few good men. 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Y'all ain't listening. Them old dirt.

0: Tomorrow on the show, Frank Ray is going to be hanging out with us. Pretty cool. Got some brand new music, and he will be performing live for you.
1: Also, send me some money with Carson, her Coupon Carson segment. And it's a cassette tape Tuesday. Good stuff. It's all tomorrow with Big D and Bubba.
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2: North Country weather.
3: Tonight, expect clouds to increase with a low of 63. Tomorrow, the morning will be breezy, followed by cloudy and humid conditions with a few showers and a heavy thunderstorm. The high will reach 77. Tomorrow night will be overcast and humid with a couple of showers and a thunderstorm, mainly early, and a low of 65. With your AccuWeather forecast, I'm meteorologist Jason Caterina. 100.

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1: Hey there, it's Elena, and welcome to a brand new week of Backstage Country with a brand new host. He's a three-time Grammy nominee. He's won ACM, CMAs, CMT Music Awards. He also received an Emmy for his part in the PBS George Jones Tribute Concert Special. And he's back with some new music. 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Joe Nichols, welcome.
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2: North Country Weather.
3: Tonight, expect clouds to increase with a low of 63. Tomorrow, the morning will be breezy, followed by cloudy and humid conditions with a few showers and a heavy thunderstorm. The high will reach 77. Tomorrow night will be overcast and humid with a couple of showers and a thunderstorm, mainly early, and a low of 65. With your AccuWeather forecast, I'm meteorologist Jason Caterina. 100-

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2: Hey there, it's Elena, and welcome to a brand new week of Backstage Country with a brand new host. He's a three-time Grammy nominee. He's won ACM, CMA, CMT Music Awards. He also received an Emmy for his part in the PBS George Jones Tribute Concert Special. And he's back with some new music. It has been a while, but we're so glad to have him here. Joe Nichols, welcome.
3: It has been a while. Well, I'm happy to be here with you, Elena, and all the amazing listeners. I plan to tell lots of stories behind the music, including my latest, C'est La Vie, and many more.
2: Yeah, we got a lot to get to and plenty of time to do that. Joe is going to be here all week long, so let's go.

0: It's Backstage Country. We got Joe Nichols hosting this week. I'm Elena. And earlier we were talking about C'est La Vie, the new song. It just dropped the other day. And, you know, not the only new music that you've put out in 2026 so far.
1: Yeah.
0: Yeah, we've already got three songs before that on High Notes. And it just makes us all so excited to hear about what is coming, what's still to come. Like, tell me where you're at creatively right now with the new music.
1: Well, thank you. I appreciate you digging through that. We put out a song called Goodbyes Are Hard to Listen To first from this EP. Okay. But it's stone cold country. It's country as anything I've ever done. And then we rolled out a song called Fighting the Good Fight, something I wrote about, you know, the struggle throughout my life and, you know, a lot of the battles I've had to fight over the years from, you know, childhood to my own, you know, battles that I fought throughout the young adulthood. And And then on to my daily battle as a dad now, especially a girl dad, where I look at the world as one big dangerous place. And so I put on the armor of God and go out and speak the truth. And, you know, Ephesians 6, you know, I carry that thought. And so I wrote a song like that. That kind of surprised people. We put that out, a simple message. And turns out, you know, I thought I was writing a song about me. Turns out I was writing a song about a lot of people.
0: Yep.
1: A lot of people connect with that song. And then we rolled out a song that I wrote that I wanted to be like a 90s country dance, you know, dance tune that you could, you know, line dance to, or two-step or double two-step, as they say back in the day. When I wrote that song, High Notes, the guys I wrote it with were, you know, younger guys, and they're like, man, here's the beat we're thinking. And I'm like, no, I think just straight country on this. And they're like, nah, it'll sound fresh if we do it like this. And they sent me a demo of their version. I'm like, I don't know. Let me have a crack at this. And I went and did a completely different, like I said, like 90s country, straight up country. And they fell in love with it. Like, dude, this is your version way better. Let's do that. And so, and then we recorded that, got a good cut on it, and put that out just last month, which has gone really well. Mm-hmm. I know it's got a lot of people's attention, and all three have in some way or another. And so, love seeing those streams, love seeing people interact with those songs. And, you know, the new stuff has led us to right here, our fourth release, you know, up this new EP that'll come sometime later in the summer. It's called C'est La Vie. And so that's our new music rollout.
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12: Overnight will be cloudy with a low of 63. Tuesday morning will be breezy, becoming cloudy and humid with a few showers and a heavy thunderstorm later on. The high will reach 78. Tuesday night will be overcast and humid with a few showers and a thunderstorm, mainly early with a low of 65. With your AccuWeather forecast, I'm meteorologist Jason Caterina. 100.7
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It's Joe Nichols. I'm all about discovering new music. Stick around because we're going to share some new music with you that you're going to love. 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
1: Hey, it's Big D and Bubba. Tomorrow on the show, Frank Ray is going to be hanging out with us. Pretty cool. Got some brand new music, and he will be performing live for you.
2: Also, send me some money with Carson, her Coupon Carson segment. And it's a cassette tape Tuesday. Good stuff. It's all tomorrow with Big D and

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1: Oh, man, I had a guy come up to me in the meet and greet line the other day with gray hair. He said, I grew up listening to you.
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0: It's Backstage Country. Joe Nichols is here this week as our host. I'm Elena. And Joe, you just had me rolling with the story of Baby Got Back and Sir Mix-a-Lot. But, you know, it's funny how you've been able to have these like wild and random experiences through life. And it's also really incredible to see like that legacy that you have created, like when with artists that come about like Post Malone and who is a huge fan of yours and has said on record, Broken Heartsville is like his favorite country song ever written. Now you got to perform with him. That was pretty recent.
1: Yeah.
0: What is it like to see your legacy at work like that in this next generation?
1: It's double-edged sword, really. I love seeing the younger artists that attribute their style to me a little bit. I love the younger guys. They're like, man, yeah, I grew up listening to you and you're kind of the reason I sound the way I sound. That's a really big compliment. It's also one of those, like, that makes me a little old, man. I actually feel like, oh, man, I had a guy come up to me in the meet and greet line the other day with gray hair. He said, I grew up listening to you. I'm like, no, you didn't.
0: Oh.
1: No, you didn't. No, you didn't. You might have been 25 years old. Maybe you're an old kid, but you got gray hair. You didn't grow up listening to me.
0: Well, I'm not that old, please.
1: Man. But yeah, it's really good to see, you know, a lot of the younger kids that are coming up. They dig into the deep stuff, like from my first album. A lot of those old albums with Broken Heartsville and She Only Smokes and She Drinks and a lot of that stuff. And that makes me feel incredible. I love that. That's I never thought I'd influence anybody.
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2: North Country weather.
3: Overnight will be cloudy with a low of 63. Tuesday morning will be breezy, becoming cloudy and humid with a few showers and a heavy thunderstorm later on. The high will reach 78. Tuesday night will be overcast and humid with a few showers and a thunderstorm, mainly early with a low of 65. With your AccuWeather forecast, I'm meteorologist Jason Katarina.
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